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If grandma is still alive and kicking and she's out there happy, put her on speed dial. 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

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The Bellamy Brothers are coming up the end of this coming month at the Medina Entertainment Center. If you want to find out info on that and other events, go to the

0: Staller Brothers, Bed of Roses, Total Country, Bob FM. 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Each item is date sensitive when it opens and closes. This one is dated 9-3 for tomorrow. A 100-pound grill and steak pack from Hackenmuller's Meats, in Robbinsdale. 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And that's up for auction, so check out and see if you can't score that. 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Ooh, coming up on the 6th, the 1947 Super Deluxe Ford Tudor from Route 65 Sales and Classics. You can check out the Deals on Radio auction. 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Tonight, partly cloudy with a low right around 65. There is a chance of showers and storms early tomorrow. Turning partly sunny in the afternoon, a high up near 90. Tomorrow night, a chance of showers and storms in the evening, a low right around 66. Looks like Friday, heat index values as high as 97. But overall, mostly cloudy, turning sunny with a high on Friday of 90.
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0: making a move. Not a far move, just from Becker to the cities, which puts both of us a lot closer to the churches we serve. But the house we're leaving behind is the house we've lived in the longest of our married lives, 13 years, which means we've been dealing with 13 plus years of stuff. Really, we're dealing with whole lifetimes of stuff, if you count the childhood keepsakes we have, as well as those of our young adult children. Not to mention all our gear, our bicycles, our camping, canoeing gear, our hobbies, our tools, and it's a lot. Too much, really. The book of Ecclesiastes diagnoses our problem. Sweet is the sleep of laborers, it reads, whether they eat little or much, but the abundance of the rich will not let them sleep. Now, I wouldn't consider myself particularly rich compared to, say, old Bill Gates, but I am mind-bogglingly wealthy compared to 2/3 of the world's population. And as we try to downsize from a nearly 2,000 square foot house to a temporary apartment of half that, I really have come to dislike all my stuff. But what I have discovered, which isn't really much of a newsflash at all, is that there is a great joy in letting it go. To find someone else who enjoys what we've enjoyed, to give to others who need some of our stuff far more than we do, to give to organizations who take our stuff and transform it into the care for others. When you get home tonight, count your blessings. I'm betting you'll lose count somewhere along the way. And in what way can you bless others with all that stuff? Tune in to traditional worship from Zion Lutheran Church in Anoka every Sunday morning at 9 a.m. on Bob FM. Or find us at zionanoka.org.
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That's Mickey Gilley, Stand By Me. A reminder that we need to watch some of these older movies that haven't seen for a while. Incredible. I was doing a little research tonight, and I was kind of looking at Shadows earlier today. I think Shadows are really cool. They even made songs about them. Me and my shadow. Gotta love it. Your shadow is a confirmation that light has traveled nearly 93 million miles unobstructed, only to be deprived of reaching the ground in the final few feet, thanks to you.

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Tomorrow, Seniors Day, day 8 of the Minnesota State Fair. Check out Neil and Jim, the Bob Morning Show. That'll be live from the State Fair, at least one half of them.

0: Conway Twitty, Total Country, Bob FM. Don't miss out on your chance to show the world that you live in Bob Country. 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

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Jim has the technology to check that from the fair. She couldn't

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The Bellamy Brothers coming up on Friday, September 25th. It's their Love Still Flows 50th anniversary tour. Special guest, Allie Gray's Country Jamboree. That's Friday, September 25th. 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Click on the events

0: That's Black Hawk. It's called That's Just About Right. From the MyBobCountry.com Weather Center, time to take a peek at our Bob Country weather. 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That's VI Beauty Lab in Wayzata. 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Or how about a facial with Kayla Jones? You can do that right now. V, the letter I, beautylab.com. There will be a few clouds in the sky tonight, low around 65. For tomorrow, got about a 50% chance of showers. Maybe a storm in the late morning, early afternoon, high near 87. Tomorrow night looks like another chance of showers and a storm possible. That should be ending before midnight, low around 66. Friday, some clouds gradually turning sunny, a high near 90.
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3: The Bible talks about God's plans for you. It's a comforting topic, especially in a turbulent world. In the Bible, in the book of Jeremiah, God has some very point-blank words that he's speaking directly to you. He says, I know the plans that I have for you, plans to prosper you and not to harm you, plans to give you hope and a future. Then he goes on to promise that when you call upon me and come and pray to me, I'll listen to you. Then he gives an incredible invitation by saying that when you seek me with all your heart, you'll find me. If you're struggling with plans for your life, maybe you should look at God's plan for you. It sounds pretty incredible. 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

Patty Loveless, Total Country, Bob FM. You know, instead of the prequel and sequel movies that are coming out, I think they should start making equals. Films shot in the same time period as the original film, but from an entirely different angle. In fact, they should announce a sequel to Groundhog Day and then just re-release the original. What do you think?

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0: 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Partly cloudy tonight, the low around 65. You do have a chance of showers, mainly before early afternoon tomorrow. And it looks like the high up near 90. Tomorrow night, another chance of showers, maybe a storm, low around 66. And Friday, mostly cloudy, gradually becoming sunny, high near 90.
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4: From Revelation 21, then I saw a new heaven and a new earth, for the first heaven and the first earth had passed away, and the sea was no more, and I saw the holy city. 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In that place, there is no more death.

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5: In 1982, Willie Nelson was at number one on the country album chart with Always On My Mind, which became the Billboard number one country album of that year. The album spent 22 weeks at the top of the charts and stayed there for a total of 253 weeks. In 1996, Clint Black released Like the Rain as the first single from his greatest hits compilation album. The song became his 23rd chart single and his 10th number one hit on the Billboard Country Chart. At the 1997 Grammy Awards, Like the Rain was nominated for the Best Country Vocal Performance. Songs that were spending their first day at number one on the country charts include Branded Man by Merle Haggard in 1967, Woman, Sensuous Woman by Don Gibson in 1972, Blue Skies by Willie Nelson in 1978, I'm Still Crazy by Vern Gosden in 1989, and Not on Your Love by Jeff Carson in 1995. And that's Today in Country Music History for Wednesday, September 2nd, 2026.

0: 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And they could even take you home when you were sleeping or when you were drunk or both. Then we got rid of horses and replaced them with cars.
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He's going to be doing that live from the Minnesota State Fair. Check out Brandon Backstrom. 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

0: 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Partly cloudy for the remainder of the night, the low around 65. There is about a 50% chance of showers and possibly a storm at sometime in the morning and afternoon tomorrow. The skies will turn partly sunny with a high near 87. Tomorrow night, that chance of showers and storms continues. Mostly cloudy overall with a low around 66. And looks like Friday, some clouds eventually turning sunny and a little steamy. High near 90 with heat index values about 97.
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3: Hi, this is Katie Weiland, intern pastor at Zion Lutheran Church in Anoka. 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

0: That's Tracy Lawrence on Total Country Bob FM. 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

face turned pasty when he caught my icy stare. 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

0: We're keeping our most prized songs from country's historic early years in the Bob Classic Vault. And every Sunday morning at 11, Jeff Jones will take you on a two-hour guided tour. 2 hours of nothing but Bob Classics, thanks to Route 65 Sales and Classics.
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0: That's George Jones on Total Country Bob FM. DK with some inspiration as promised before I head out tonight. Looking in the book of Matthew tonight. It's a reminder that God tells us that he'll take care of us. Starting with Matthew 6, verse 28. And why worry about your clothing? Look at the lilies of the field and how they grow. They don't work or make their clothing. Yet Solomon, in all his glory, was not dressed as beautifully as they are. And if God cares so wonderfully for wildflowers that are here today and thrown into the fire tomorrow, he will certainly care for you. Why do you have so little faith? Verse 31 says, so don't worry about these things, saying, what will we eat? What will we drink? What will we wear? These things dominate the thoughts of unbelievers, but your heavenly Father already knows all your needs. Seek the kingdom of God above all else and live righteously, and he will give you everything that you need. So don't worry about tomorrow, for tomorrow will bring its own worries. Today's trouble is enough for today. Lord, sometimes it's hard to do these things because we have concern in our lives to take care of our families. But yet we understand that each day has different issues that need to be dealt with. Tonight, Lord, help us to lay these down before you. Even your own disciples had doubts on occasion. And Lord, my prayer tonight, and those that are with me in this, we believe, Lord, and we trust and we have faith, but yet sometimes there's still some unbelief. Please bless our unbelief and help us to turn that around to looking forward to see what you'll do great in lives next. Tonight, Lord, touch your people. Help us to relax and leave these things in your hands. The one that actually can change people. The one that actually can change minds when we can't. Touch your people tonight. Wrap your arms around them. And me and my family, in Jesus' name, amen.
1: Hi, I'm Pastor Mike Pankost from Zion Lutheran Church in Anoka, Minnesota. In Luke 15, there are three parables Jesus tells about things that are lost. A lost sheep whose shepherd leaves the other 99 safely behind until he finds that one. A widow with 10 coins who loses one and sweeps it and cleans her entire house high and low until she finds that coin. And a lost son who has run away from his family with half the inheritance, blows it all, but whose father still scans the horizon longing for the return of that wayward child. All three stories conclude with a celebration. But those celebrations are the punchlines to Jesus' story. In the same way, there is rejoicing in heaven, Jesus says, over one sinner who repents. There are so many ways for us to understand and to experience being lost and feeling what it means to be lost. Beloved in Christ, trust and believe that

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1: I admit, it's hard to wait on God's plans for the world, His church, and for each of us. It's easier to get wrapped up on the nightly news, the cost of gas, or the cost of mayonnaise. But we need to remember that God's plans are both currently unfolding, and they won't be finished until sometime in the future. 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Because once He's done, it won't be a plan anymore, it'll be history. 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

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Oh, and we all wondered if she were. 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
2: Hi, I'm Pastor Sue Wallager from Zion in Anoka. Colossians 3, therefore, as God's chosen ones, holy and beloved, clothe yourselves with compassion, kindness, humility, meekness, and patience. So Colossians paints a picture of what life with Christ should look like. Paul says we are God's chosen, holy and beloved people, and because of that, we are to clothe ourselves with compassion, kindness, humility, meekness, and patience. These qualities are not just feelings. They are everyday choices. When conflict comes, we are called to forgive just as Christ forgives us. 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
2: 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The question is, where is your heart?

0: 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There is incredible hope if you seek Him with all your heart. 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

You know the heart of country music still beats in Luke the Drifter. You can tell it when he sang I Saw the Light. Old Marty, Hank and Lefty, why I can feel them right here with me.

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2: Hi. 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

0: Lone Star and Amazed at 5:30, now 5:33. Good morning, everybody. Neil here on a Thursday. I was just kind of hoping on the way in. It was Friday. It's just a personal thing. But anyway, it's Thursday, and we're good with that, too. It's going to be a fine day. Just got, settled into the studio here, and the ESPN was showing the Twins highlights. I was watching, and then I gave up at almost 10 o'clock last night as it was past my bedtime at that point. And the Twins had rallied in the eighth inning. They were down 5-2, and they rallied to tie it. And I thought, well, maybe they'll get something done, and then nothing happened through nine. And then I went to bed, and I see it finished, not just seeing it finished in 12 innings, and it ended up being 12, was it 12-6 or 11-6? No, I didn't catch the final score when I was turned my head for a second. But anyway, they got beat in extra innings, a bloop and a blast, as it looks like for the Tigers. Although the Tigers went ahead 6-5 in the 10th, and then the Twins came back to tie it at 6 in the bottom of the 10th. Then it went to the 12th, and then Detroit would win it, take the final game of that three-game series. More on that when we get to the sports here after a bit. Right now, let's tell you it is Thursday, September 3rd. It's day 8 at the Minnesota State Fair, which is why I am here. And Jim Erickson will be there from Bobtown as we're in the we're past the halfway point here of the Minnesota State Fair. I was as quiet as I've ever seen it, I think, out at the fair yesterday. I don't know about the attendance. If there was 120,000 yesterday, it'd be a lot, I think. But I could be wrong, and maybe it picked up later in the day. But yeah, I mean, it was very pleasant. It did get hot towards the end, but the morning and being able to move around without bumping into people at every turn, it was kind of nice. Nice little change of pace. Lines weren't long at areas to get food and do stuff. So all in all, I'm sure the state fair would rather see more people there, but I thought from a consumer standpoint, it was just about right. Okay. So we'll see what happens today. Again, we'll check in with Jim in just a little bit. The daily attendance record was set in 2018 for this second Thursday of the fair, and that was 156,764. It is Seniors Day today. Discounted ticket for seniors age 65 and over. You get in for $15 today. Jake and the guys, the Hell Country Truckers, are going to be on the Blaze Credit Union stage performing at 3 o'clock live from Bobtown this afternoon. Of course, it's a big night in the grandstand with Brad Paisley and Jake Worthington, who is a very good singer as well. If you don't know about Jake Worthington, he's good too. So it's going to be a good day out at the Minnesota State Fair. We'll get to more on that coming up here when Jim opens up Bobtown in about an hour and a half or so, a little more than that, hour and 40 minutes. All right, what is our temperature reading? Right now, I had 72 in my truck on the way in this morning. Yeah, it's going to be a warmer day. Partly cloudy this morning, then mostly cloudy until late afternoon, then some clearing. Slight chance of a thunderstorm this morning. Didn't see anything on my way in. And then maybe some more storms later in the day. 85, the expected high today. 50-50 chance of some scattered storms. No all-day rain, it doesn't certainly appear. So, but you may need an umbrella at some point. And we'll have Kara Foster in here, as you know, in a little while to nail it down for us. And then looking ahead to tomorrow, sunny and 88. Sunny, 88 Saturday, and partly sunny. 50-50 chance of a shower Sunday, and a high of 85 degrees. Back in a moment.
1: Have you ever wondered what God's plan is for your life, or even if he has one? Maybe you've prayed about it. Maybe you've asked others for an answer. But have you gone to the Bible to see if God has already given you a written answer? There's many options today to seek those answers. One is just simply go to Google and type in verses on God's plan for me, or type in verses on anxiety, or verses on fear, and you'll find sites that'll point you directly to the verse in the Bible that'll help you. And then don't just read the individual verse, but read those around it to get it in context. God has written you answers to questions you haven't even begun to think of. It's an exciting journey. 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

0: That's Gary Allen. 20 years ago, that was on the radio. Although it's still on the radio here at Bob FM. I like that. A feeling like that. Neil here. Good morning, everybody. Jim will be on his way, if not close to it there already, to the Minnesota State Fair. Day eight. Said with a question mark, yes, it is day eight. And we'll find out what's happening there in just a little bit. Kara Foster will join us in just a little bit, too, with the forecast. Going to be hot, hot and steamy here for the next several days. Let's see what else. Oh, we usually check on some sports news at this time. I mentioned at the bottom of there, right when I was starting out at 5:30, they had the Twins highlights here on ESPN. Twins going for the sweep against the Detroit Tigers, and it was the Tigers last night who would win it. Twins were down, was it? Well, I know at one point it was 5-1, then it was 5-2 going to the eighth inning, and I kind of actually it was in the sixth inning. I think it was 5-2, and I said, doesn't look good. The Twins just weren't doing anything, and I turned it off, and I was getting ready for bed. And then I saw on my phone that the Twins had rallied to tie it at 5, and it was in the bottom of the eighth. And I tuned it in then, it went to extra innings. Detroit took the lead 6-5 in the top of the 10th. Twins tied it in the bottom of the 10th. And then the floodgates opened on him, a long home run, and then a bloop double, and all of a sudden it was 11-6, and the Twins ended up losing by that score, 11-6 in 12 innings. What about it, Derek Shelton?
1: So for a bunch of opportunities, and unfortunately, you know, we weren't able to capitalize on those opportunities because we had a chance to win the game at multiple spots, and then we just unfortunately weren't able to do that.
0: Yeah, well, that's the way the old cookie crumbles, as they say. That's baseball, is also what they say. So the Twins, now, after losing the series finale, will visit the Chicago White Sox for a three-game series. That will start tomorrow night, so an off day today for the Twins. Minnesota Viking quarterback J.J. McCarthy isn't going anywhere. General manager Nolan Teasley said yesterday that the 23-year-old will be on the week one roster despite speculation about his future. McCarthy lost the starting quarterback competition to Kyler Murray early in training camp and enters the regular season sharing backup duties with veteran Carson Wentz. Gopher football team plays tonight. They are saying hello to the new football season. Minnesota will be hosting Eastern Illinois at the bank, and they are a 40-point favorite. We'll see what happens tonight and report on that tomorrow at this time here on Bob FM. It is a minute before 6 o'clock, and we're back after this.
2: I want to be a winner. 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

0: That's Waylon and the Wolitzer Prize, a song that was on the radio as I was getting ready to begin my freshman year in college in 1977, when Kara Foster was nowhere near this world. I'm pretty sure of that. I'm very sure of that.
1: Yes. Yeah. A little too early for
0: me. Yeah, a little too early. But it was nice of your mom to stop by and visit with. She met Jim. Sorry, I missed her. But I think Megan and from our office and Jim were able to say hi to your mom.
1: I was glad somebody was able to. I kept every person that I knew that was going to the fair. I was like, go to the Bob of Ben booth. They know me.
0: Right. You're a legend here. At some point.
1: One day I'll make it over there, I promise.
0: Yep. Well, now, you know, now the pressure's on to
1: come my in. Mom's been there before I have.
0: Right. And now you can make it all up by coming to our listener appreciation party on the third Friday in January. That's where people would really like to see you. So
1: I'll try my best.
0: All right. We'll see. All right, now, try your best to cool us off. My goodness, it looks hot and humid here for a few days.
1: Yeah, I mean, it's only getting warmer. I mean, every time I've looked at this forecast, we've gotten, you know, a little bit warmer on, like, the Thursday through Saturday. Sunday and Monday still look on the cooler side, or at least cooler than right now. But we are still looking at a very, very warm, humid forecast for sure. Today especially, I would say, probably advise against doing any outdoor work just because we are going to be sandwiched by some showers. It's going to be super hot. It is going to be a little cloudier, which might be helpful, but obviously we don't want to, you know, risk that with any of the, you know, thunderstorms that might be rolling through. 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See store for details. So, today, things got a little shifted around. Fortunately, we were taken out of the slight risk for some severe weather. Our chances for rain are still there. We're at about a 50% chance early on this morning. There is some showers down to the southern half of the metro, southern half of Bob Country this morning. And we will see that off and on throughout the day. Definitely lightening up midday, cloudy 87. We'll see another round of showers possibly tonight. It is going to be a lot more scattered. And as I mentioned, we were taken out of the slight risk. We're still under a marginal risk, so we're still looking at a pretty solid hail risk, I would say, for the northern portion of the listing area, and then we have chances for wind and a small tornado risk still for the southern half of the listing area. We'll dip down to 69, sunny and 88 for Friday, partly cloudy 66 Friday night, sunny 87 Saturday, and then spotty showers Saturday night going into Sunday early on. We'll get a break midday, sunny 84, and then more showers return for Sunday night going into Monday. Monday is unfortunately looking more and more rainy. Get up to a high of 79, and then showers do continue Tuesday and Wednesday. From the MyBobCountry.com Weather Center, I'm meteorologist Kara Foster.
0: All right, thanks, Kara. We'll talk to you in an hour.
1: Catch you then.
0: All right, there she goes, Kara Foster with the forecast, brought to you in part by Treasure Island. Snoop Dogg is lighting up the Treasure Island Amphitheater on Saturday, September 5th. From music to television, the entertainment mogul has raised the bar with smash hits like Gin and Juice and Drop It Like It's Hot. These are a couple of my favorite Snoop Dogs. I'll bet there are yours too. 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Traffic here. I did open up the website where we get our information. Haven't looked at it. Not much. It's slow into Rogers, from the Otsego Elk River area, getting into Rogers south on 101. It is, just a minute or so delayed getting from the stoplights there, Diamond Lake Road, up to over the overpass I-94 to go east and west. Other than that, we are flying along nicely this morning. No real traffic issues so far this morning. Of course, the fair opens in approximately 43 minutes.
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0: husband and wife team right there, right? Clint Black, Lisa Hartman Black. We found out Lisa Hartman, not only a fine actress, but the lovely lady can sing a bit too on that one. That goes back to 1999. And when I said, I do. 629, I do believe. And it is day 8 at the Minnesota State Fair. We'll check in with Jim less than an hour from now in a Bob Morning Show look ahead for this Thursday, day 8 at the fair. We have our broadcast partner. 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And Andre, and I should say Andy or Dustin are scheduled to be at our Bob booth for an interview coming up at about 10:30 with Jeff here today on Bob. Let's see, what else is going on here? We've got Faye 5. Song number 2 in the countdown as we look back at the wonderful career of the legend that is Dolly Parton. And a reminder, next week's Faye 5 is up and available. It's Black Hawk. Want to hear from you. And who wants to go see Black Hawk at ERX Motor Park for the Get Busy Living Music Festival to prevent suicide and mental health awareness we want to talk about. And that is a week, well, 2 weeks from 2 weeks from this Saturday. I keep thinking today is Friday. I was driving in thinking, sweet, it's Friday. Nope, check that. Back up, it's Thursday. So anyway, 2 weeks from this Saturday, Blackhawk in town. And if we select your song in the countdown of 5, 4, 3, 2, 1 next week for Faye 5, you'll get a pair of tickets to see Blackhawk at ERX Motor Park for the Livin' Music Festival, which I cannot wait for. So that's coming up, Faye 5 with Dolly. Let's see, it's Thursday, so we don't have that. We do have a What's the Deal, Neil, today. We're going to visit with Corey with the Memorial Blood Centers. We're going to have a blood drive here at our Bob parking lot on 9/11. We got some really cool things coming up for 9/11, and we're going to partner with the Memorial Blood Centers. And Corey with that organization is coming in for an interview. It's about a 7-minute interview. I noticed Corey sent me 11 pages, an 11-page email for information about Memorial Blood Centers. That's more than I need. That's more than I can actually read, Corey. I do appreciate the help, but somewhere out of those 11 pages, I'm going to find a few things to talk to him about. We'll get the scoop from Corey coming up here at about 8:20 this morning. Bob Almanac coming your way at about 8:50, and then a Bobathon to get the no repeat workday started live from the fair. That's all ahead. We'll check in with Jim from the fair in less than 1 hour's time.
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0: Kenny Rogers, 1977 Kenny Rogers music there, and Daytime Friends. It's a Bob Classic. We have now 6:50, 10 minutes before 7 o'clock. Neil here, Jim at the fair in about 1.5 hours' time. 30 minutes away, we'll have Faye 5 and check in with Jim, see what's going on and what appears that will be a fairly warm and muggy Thursday, second Thursday of the fair, and we'll find out all about it coming up.
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0: spot. Martina McBride music there from 93 and My Baby Loves Me. 7 o'clock, straight up on 7 o'clock here at our Bob Studios. Kneel in early and one more day to do this tomorrow. And then Monday, Labor Day, you know, the morning show. My part of the morning show has the morning off. I'll be on in the afternoon on Labor Day Monday, live from the fair. Jim will be, riding solo on, Labor Day Monday morning. We do give him credit for doing that. Speaking of credit, I do want to send a couple of shout outs for what we do at the fair to our friend Jim, aka the Jimski, for the Freedom Stage trailer that we use every year. He takes great care of us. Jim's a good man, and we appreciate him. If you want to, if you need a stage for an event, Jim can get it done for you. Freedom Stage Rental. You can check him out. He's on the south side of town, and he's been a great partner with us here at the Minnesota State Fair. And then Tom and his team at Finkins for being the official water provider for the Bob Stage, the Blaze Credit Union Performance Stage, and the Furniture and Things Broadcast Center. We have the 5-gallon jugs of water, always cold, always available for us in the trailer there. And Tom has been also a great partner for many, many years with us, not only at the fair, but here at Bob FM. So thank you, Finkins, and thank you, Freedom Stage. Back in a moment. Chili's Turtle
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0: I always liked his voice. Never tired of hearing. We don't hear enough Gary Morris. And that one is called Velvet Chains. Now 7:13, and from her plush home studios, I'm assuming they're plush, Kara Foster is here to run down the forecast. It is Thursday, Kara, second Thursday of the fair, and the second weekend, holiday weekend. I always have my Labor Day Sunday golf tournament. Somewhere 24 to 28 golfers, final numbers being prepared. And I know there is a chance for some showers on Sunday. Hopefully you're not going to give me an all-day washout.
1: I'm hoping not. Right now it's looking pretty spotty. Definitely more rainy in the morning. And then there's probably a return of showers towards like dinner time. So there is some rain showers for sure. But hopefully not completely washing out that game, unfortunately. But for every other day, we're still on that track to stay super warm. There is now, starting today, going to be an introduction of more showers kind of possible out there. Hopefully nothing too severe. 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There's nothing worse than having your vehicle break down in bad weather. 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So we've got some scattered showers and thunderstorms today. Cloudy and a high of 87. Showers are still possible just past midnight tonight. There is going to be a severe risk. We're looking at a marginal risk, mainly looking at some wind and hail today and a small tornado risk, especially for the southern portion of Bob Country. We'll dip down to 69. Sunny 88 Friday. Sunny 87 for Saturday. Rain showers return Saturday night going into Sunday, like I mentioned, off and on. Some sunshine, high of 84. It does look pretty rainy for Labor Day itself. Right now it's cloudy. Showers are likely, high of 79, and more showers likely into Monday night. From MyBobCountry.com Weather Center, I'm meteorologist Kara Foster.
0: All right, thanks, Kara. One more time next hour.
1: You betcha.
0: All right, there she goes, Kara, with the forecast. There she goes. 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We'll check in with Jim, Fay 5 with Dolly. All coming up straight ahead. Traffic. We'll look at some traffic for you at the bottom of the hour. Building levels right now. Only one accident on the system, and it's in the St. Croix area. All the details on that coming up in a minute or two.

0: Mark Miller and the boys, and me, Sawyer Brown. 7:25 past 7. Ready to bring Jim in from the Minnesota State Fair. Bobtown is opening, at least the broadcast center, the Furniture and Things Broadcast Center. The Mercantile, the promotional resources store, will be open a little later, I would think, this morning. Jim Erickson, good morning to you, sir. How's Judson Avenue?
1: We already have one shirt sold. I know a guy's coming back to buy one.
0: Really? Nice.
1: So we're all set there. So that's one sale for the day.
0: Nice. It's about pretty what we sure had yesterday.
1: I think I saw one thing. The only man probably anywhere on the fairgrounds wearing a sport coat.
0: Oh.
1: Just walked into the Coliseum. He's probably going to his booth. He had his attaché briefcase. There's a guy ready to make some sales. I mean, you come to the state fair, collared shirt with a sport coat and an attaché. I mean, you're all business.
0: That's Herb Tarlick school right there. I mean,
1: what kind of booth has he got going on in there? Is it injury lawyer or is he writing up wills? What's going on in there?
0: That is not the norm.
1: I found it odd, and I thought I would point it out here on the Bob Morning Show. We specialize in odd.
0: Well, there's some truth to that.
1: Day 8 of the fair. It is Thursday. I'm like you. I heard you say it earlier. I thought it was Friday, too.
0: Yeah.
1: Yesterday, I was treating this as Friday, but it's only Thursday.
0: Yeah, darn the luck, but that means one more day, extra day of fun that I didn't think he had.
1: Are you coming down today? I get that question. That's the most, there are two questions that we get a lot here in the Furniture and Things Broadcast Center. I guess it isn't a question. It goes, I didn't know that Jim was quite as handsome. Although yesterday we did get somebody met me for the first time. They hadn't seen me before. And then my minions in the audience said that she said, not what I expected. But I don't know if that's good or bad, yeah, Neil. I don't know.
0: We hear that a lot.
1: I don't know if she was expecting, you know, was I heavier, lighter, better looking, worse looking, a woman? You know, I don't know what she was expecting, to be honest. But
0: that's true.
1: It's one of those things. And it's good to have minions.
0: Yes.
1: I think next year, because you don't always have minions, but it'd be nice to put a hidden microphone somewhere, a wireless hidden microphone under some of the chairs out there.
0: Yeah, let's hear some of the scuttlebutt.
1: Yeah, exactly. We'd like to see what people think. We need to know what people think because I hate doing surveys. So that's probably the best way.
0: Right.
1: But yeah, today, day 8. Our daily sponsor, Hackenmuller's Meats Market in Robbinsdale. 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They're doing the big giveaway for the grill, the Weber Genesis. You can register here, QR code. I'm pretty sure we have another way to register if you're not into QR codes, right? They can probably go to our website. Neil, have you heard anything about that?
0: No,
1: all the official
0: I don't know.
1: Rules. If we're doing a contest, all the official rules are available at mybobcountry.com.
0: That I do know, yes.
1: Right, or at the studios, typically. So pretty darn good butcher shop there in Robbinsdale, so it should be fun. And we'll have an interview with those folks a little bit later here today. And I want to get into Fave 5 now because, Dolly Parton, right?
0: Right. It's a big week as we look back at now, sad we say, the late Dolly Parton and her wonderful career.
1: Did you see, now not to start it out with a negative, but somebody actually vandalized her star on the Hollywood Walk of Fame?
0: No.
1: Disgusting.
0: Come on.
1: The area was already undergoing a little bit of renovation, so they were going to redo the area anyway, but somebody like scratched out her name.
0: What the? So somebody, that it's, means somebody doesn't like? If you don't like Dolly Parton, you're not welcome in our country, Bob country, any country.
1: Because she was from the country.
0: Yeah.
1: Probably her faith and, people take that, sometimes they.
0: She was too nice to people for some, I guess.
1: Right. Apparently.
0: Yeah. Come on.
1: Apparently.
0: Right. Anyway. What?
1: She was a talent. Sorry to bring that up. I just saw that and it was in the news here recently and it was a bit disgusting, to be honest.
0: All right. So song number 2 in the countdown today.
1: Yeah, song number two. What did Casey Kasem say? As the numbers get smaller, the hits get bigger. And today's entry, Robert Knutson. And we're going to head to Piers.
0: Why not?
1: Piers, Minnesota. And this one here. Oh, yeah. 9 to 5, song number two, Fave 5 on Bob FM.

0: Yeah, there's song number two, but a song that was number one across the board, number one country, number one Hot 100, number one AC charts. Of course, Dolly is just fantastic in that movie. For somebody who hadn't acted a lick professionally, basically, in her life, I mean, she was perfect. They asked her to be in the movie, and she said only if she could do the theme song. And that was a no-brainer. And there you go right now. Of course, the story is about how she kind of came up with the hook and the beat to it. She had her acrylic nails on, and she was just kind of doing like a washboard, kind of back and forth. That's where she got the beat and then got the sound of the typewriter from that as well. Just a great song, and of course, one of the greats of all time. One of the most requested songs we get here on Bob FM. In fact, I played it yesterday.
1: It's so good.
0: On the all-request lunch hour. Not knowing yet that it was going to be the number two song here on the Bob Morning Show. So, yeah, 9 to 5, written and recorded, as so many songs were, by the great Dolly Parton.
1: What a talent. That is just, yeah. That is so well written. It's great.
0: And she's probably gotten a lot of royalties from that one. Not as much as when Whitney Houston recorded I Will Always Love You.
1: Yeah, course. That worked out.
0: But there was a TV show, 9 to 5.
1: Yes.
0: And so it was used for that as well.
1: Yeah. Great stuff. All right, so one to go tomorrow in the big countdown to number one. And today's Fave 5 is brought to you by Michelle, Scott, and the great team over at Crystal Welding in Maple Grove.
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0: Had family in, you know, they didn't know. I got family mentioned it on the All Request Lunch Hour up from Alabama. 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
6: Let's update the traffic for you this morning. We do have some tough spots. There's an accident on the right shoulder.

0: Boulder. Now it's 94 eastbound at Hennepin Avenue. Another accident on the right shoulder. 94-694 westbound at County Road 81. Keep that in mind as you head out the door this morning. Some heavy areas. Normal spots are heavy. Into Maple Grove at 5 minutes. 94 eastbound between Brockton Lane to Weaver Lake Road. Getting heavy into Rogers. From Otsego and Elk River going southbound on 101, trying to get up to the I-94 overpass there to go east and west. It's building through there, and it's stop and go 94 westbound between White Bear Avenue and 35E. So traffic on the build here as we are at about the halfway point of the Thursday rush hour. Gates are open for day 8 at the Minnesota State Fair. Look for extra traffic on Snelling, you know, Larpenteur, Como, some of those areas around the fairgrounds as well.
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0: Old Comeback Saloon. I gotta believe Dave thinks that's a Bob classic. I certainly do. That is the Oak Ridge Boys, of course. They're got a couple of dates coming in Minnesota. I know they're, I believe they're going to be up at Raleigh's in September and then at the Medina in December. So, I mean, they keep going on. There's no stopping the Oak Ridge Boys, Jim.
1: No doubt about that. And yes, good morning, sir. Everybody waving here in Bobtown. They're just passing through at this time of the morning. People haven't been here long enough to really stay too long. They don't have enough time to hang their saddle or even their hat.
0: Right.
1: Here in Bobtown, you know, they're passing along at this time of the morning. And, you know, the restroom inside the goat barn here, Neil, you've been there, the sheep barn.
0: Yes, I have.
1: It's a unique experience, certainly.
0: Mm-hmm.
1: And I was in there yesterday, and I'm pretty sure, and they've got one of those troughs, Neil, kind of like the old Metrodome.
0: Yeah.
1: It's got the trough in there. And I'm pretty sure I was in there yesterday with somebody who had never even seen a trough. Didn't know what it was for, thought maybe it was for washing their hands or their feet or whatever, maybe taking a bath.
0: Sure.
1: I don't think they'd ever seen one of those because those have kind of fallen out of favor for the most part.
0: They have.
1: Yes.
0: I mean, I don't know why, but I mean, they certainly.
1: Oh, I know why. I know why. It's somewhat demoralizing. I don't know. It depends. Really? There's not a whole lot of privacy.
0: Well, yeah, there is. There's very little privacy, but
1: no,
0: we're all men here.
1: Exactly.
0: I mean,
1: you know, the other good thing about the state fair is, you probably know this, the state fair has its own water tower.
0: Yes, it does. Yes, it does.
1: That provides for outstanding water pressure when flushing.
0: That's a good thing, I guess.
1: Like a jet engine. That's good news. The closer to the water tower, the better the pressure. I believe that is still the scientific theory.
0: I would think so. I would think so.
1: That prevails,
0: but
1: out in the wild,
0: the bathrooms that get all the press are the ones in the Coliseum.
1: Right. Yeah. If you want to really rough it, come on over to the barn. It is the kind of bathroom you'd expect in a barn, and that's what we love about the state fair. Keeping it real, certainly. And we're talking about wild. Speaking of Wild, they only announced a big TV thing yesterday. How are you going to be able to watch the Wild this upcoming season? Because Bally Sports North, the regional sports networks have kind of gone, at least most of them have gone bye-bye. So the Wild announced yesterday that to watch the Wild, unless you have satellite or cable, if you have cable from Xfinity or Spectrum or Mediacom or Midco, or if you have DirecTV, they are going to be just like the Twins. They will be free on those services. But if you don't have them and you've kind of cut the cord and all you do is stream, you're going to have to be an Amazon Prime member and then spend an extra $19.99 a month to watch the Wild, Neil.
0: Wow. That's, that's a lot. September, October, November, December, January, February, March, April.
1: $100.
0: May. Yeah, it's going to be... More like
1: 20.
0: The
1: other thing is, it's like but the Twins have been doing the same thing here for years since they dropped away from Bally Sports North.
0: Yeah.
1: That's basically the same thing for the Twins. If you don't have cable, you don't have satellite, you have to buy the app, twins.tv or MLB.tv, and go that route.
0: I know. And in the Wild, I tell you what, they in the state of hockey, there's people that'll pay it, you know that, but most people have.
1: I think they're most people are upset something. Because people that are already Amazon Prime members, they get the video, it's an add-on service, and I think that's what they're probably upset about.
0: I would think so.
1: Yeah.
0: Well, you'll find a way, you'll pay the money. You'll go to a friend's house, go to a bar, wherever you got to go.
1: Listen on the radio.
0: Listen on. There's nothing wrong with the radio. As play-by-play guys, we can tell you there's nothing.

0: nothing wrong with the radio. In fact, in some instances, it's still preferred. You get the right guy calling the game, and, you know, understand they got it. St. Cloud State men's hockey is pretty good. So,
1: you know, that news has never filtered back here to the Furniture and Things Broadcast Center at any point, but I'm still waiting.
0: Okay.
1: Still waiting to hear what's going on up there.
0: Okay. Very good. Very good. What happened with, I was watching the Twins, and then I turned away because it was like 5-1, and they weren't showing much signs of offense last night. And then on my phone, I glanced just as I was turning out the light, and it was 5-5. The Twins had tied it in the eighth, so then I flipped it back on while I was laying in bed and watched through the ninth, but then, you know, I was gonzo. So I didn't. Then I woke up this morning and saw the highlights, and we retied it in the 10th after the Tigers had taken the lead, and then everything went off the rails in the 12th inning.
1: Yeah, it was a rough 12th inning. At that point in time, they said, let's just go home.
0: Yeah. They had
1: to hit the road. They had to hit the road, travel day to day, going to Chicago, thanks to the White Sox.
0: Yeah.
1: Just chalk it up as a loss and,
0: move on. Was that Jim Nance or a different Nance that was pitching for the Twins in the 12th inning that gave up the home run? And I'm not very familiar.
1: It's spelled different. Yeah. Isn't it N-A-N-C-E?
0: Isn't that the way Jim Nance spells it?
1: No. Isn't he N-A-N-T-Z? Or am I thinking of somebody else?
0: That's somebody else. Now that you say that, I don't know. I guess I'd have to look that up. And I'm not going to.
1: Right, Neil. I just looked it up. It is N-A-N. It's Nance-Z.
0: With a Z.
1: At the end.
0: Okay.
1: Nance-Z.
0: All right. Gotcha. So anyway, Twins lose. Yeah, it's off to Chicago. Day off today, then a rematch with the White Sox in Chicago. Both Cleveland and Chicago, I think, lost yesterday. Twins had a chance to pick up a game on both, couldn't get it done. And so into Chicago. And, of course, the Gopher football team opens up as a 40-point favorite at Huntington Bank tonight against Eastern Illinois. We should probably move on. Unless you got anything else, it is 8:04.
1: High school football kicks off for real. There were some zero-week games last week, but week one tonight.
0: All right. Lots of action. Get out and support your local prep athletes.
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0: love me, Faith Hill. And we do love the work that Kara Foster provides for us here on the Bob Morning Show. And we're ready to bring her back in for a look at the forecast here as we approach the final and the second and final weekend of the fair and also Labor Day holiday weekend. Kara, good morning to you. Would you like to say hi to Jim Erickson at the fair.
1: Hi, Jim.
2: Hey, Kara, your mom, Jen, stopped by Bobtown yesterday during the All Request lunch hour.
1: She did. She did indeed. She.
2: I asked her to request excited. A song, and she requested something by Iron Maiden. I didn't realize your mom was so into heavy metal.
0: Right.
2: And to break it to her that we don't play Iron Maiden. Maybe on the Bob Almanac as a little clip, but.
1: Right.
0: Not regularly programmed.
1: Yeah, no. Jen gets down.
0: Yeah. Oh,
1: she'd be down with us.
2: Jen gets down. Gets down. Yes.
1: Okay. She throws down.
0: Yeah. All right, throw down a forecast at us here.
1: Yeah, you know, unfortunately, the end of the fair is not looking as nice as the beginning of the fair, which is, I mean, to be expected for this time of year. We're very rarely in the clear for the full 12 days or whatever it is. But we do have a lot of heat, obviously, a lot of humidity. We're adding in some severe weather into the mix today, and there is some rain to be looking at for the end of the fair on the last day as well. Today's forecast brought to you by Country Hearth. 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Celebrate Better Breakfast Month all September long. So we're looking at scattered showers and thunderstorms today. We had that first wave this morning that did skate by, and we're going to be looking at some more popping up here over the next several hours. Still some sunshine maybe mixed in, also some clouds, high of 87. Showers and thunderstorms still possible until later on tonight, until about like 2 a.m.-ish. We do have that marginal risk for some severe weather. We're mainly looking at some hail and some wind. That tornado risk, thankfully, did get pushed more to the east, so most of Bob Country is actually out of that risk now, thankfully. I would say severe stuff, definitely keep an eye out later this afternoon, but more so into the late evening. We'll probably see that pop up. We'll dip down to 69, sunny 88 for Friday, mostly cloudy and 66 Friday night, mostly sunny 87 into Saturday. Some spotty showers are possible Saturday night leading into Sunday early on, and then sunny 84, so we break it up a little bit. For Monday itself, Labor Day, we're looking at spotty showers and thunderstorms, high of 79, and then showers likely into Tuesday as well. So at least temperatures cool down by then. From the MyBubCountry.com Weather Center, I'm meteorologist Kara Foster.
0: All right, thanks, Kara. We do appreciate it.
1: You betcha.
0: And we will talk to you tomorrow.
1: Catch you then.
0: All right, there she goes. Neil here at the Bob Studios. 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We have a What's the Deal, Neil? We're going to visit with Corey, Memorial Blood Centers, and big time of the year to consider donating blood and how you can do it, where you can do it, what are the needs, a whole bunch of things to cover. And we're going to have our very first ever Memorial Blood Centers blood drive coming up here at the Bob parking lot. On 9/11. So we'll talk a little bit about that as well. That's all coming up in the next couple of minutes. Getting us there, Kenny Rogers from 1982, and Love Will Turn You Around on Bob FM.

0: He's going to be in the grandstand at the Minnesota State Fair tonight. That is Brad Paisley. And wrapped around 8:23, Neil in the Bob Studios. Jim will give him a few minutes to relax out at Bobtown on the fairgrounds. And we're going to welcome Corey with the Memorial Blood Centers here to the Bob Studios. Talk a little bit about, I guess it's something that is talked about all year round. I mean, there's never an off season, I don't think, in what you do, Corey. But as we approach 9/11, I think it's a good time to add extra emphasis about what you guys do and the need at Memorial Blood Centers. Good morning and welcome to Bob. Good to have you here.
1: Well, it's so nice to be here. Thank you for having us out here, and thanks for having a blood drive. September 11th coming.
0: Yeah,
1: that's exciting.
0: That's our first ever, and it was kind of an idea that Jeff had. Jeff Jones here, and then we got, you know, he worked with you, and we're working with Adam from the Ramsey Fire Department, and we're going to kind of make 9/11 a marquee day. It's the 25th anniversary. And, man, if you're an American, you know about 9/11. And, well, if you're anywhere in the world, you should know about 9/11 and the need for blood as we remember those who sacrificed certainly comes to the forefront here.
1: It really does. You know, it's moments like that where that need is really brought to the forefront. And the important part about to know for most people that don't understand how blood donation works sometimes is you have to have blood on the shelves in advance when something like that does happen. So that need is constant. It never ends. Like you said, there is no off season in blood donation and in our blood supply and inventory. So what we do is, you know, we go out and ask donors, hey, we need a constant supply. It's always in need. And about 60% or more people are eligible to donate, but only 3% of the population actually donates blood.
0: I have talked about it, and my doctor has talked to me about it because, unbeknownst to me, there are some health benefits for us as individuals when you donate blood. This can be good for you as well as obviously good for somebody else. I had no idea, Corey.
1: Yeah, and most people don't. I mean, a lot of it's education, right? And one of the main reasons people don't donate is they haven't been asked. You know, so I totally appreciate the fact of being on this show with you today to help educate people and literally just ask people, consider giving a donation of blood. You know, make an appointment, come on in, stop by your blood drive on 9/11. It's because, you know, blood drives have a great atmosphere generally. They're a lot of fun. There's generally a great vibe. We have a blood mobile parked out in the parking lot. Yep. Our staff is incredibly friendly. They walk you through all the steps. It'll take maybe 45 minutes to an hour for the complete process, but the actual time it takes to donate when you actually are drawing blood is only between 7 and 12 minutes, depending on the individual. The rest is some questions that we have to go through to make sure you're safe, but also to make sure when we take the blood and transfuse it, that it's safe as well for the person who's receiving the blood. And then you have some recovery time. So the cool part is you get some really good

0: Facts, and you get to wait a little bit when you're done. So it's kind of fun.
1: Yeah, I love that, you know. And we talk about the need. I mean, we saw the news probably last night. There was mass shooting in Minneapolis. People lost their lives. Officers were shot in the line of duty, transferred to HCMC. I'm sure there was blood needed there. And just another reason to say, hey, you know, for those of us whose sons are working and attempting to get into law enforcement, I want to be there for my son, and I want to be there for other officers because I got a lot of respect for the work that they do.
0: Oh, 100%. You know, we're heartbroken for the victims, the families, the law enforcement agencies, and the healthcare workers that are affected by last night, you know, and it's so immediate. And I was looking at some emails this morning, and, you know, Memorial Blood Centers basically sent over 100 I don't call them units, and that's, you know, whether it's plasma, platelets, O-neg, O-pause, so red blood cells, to HCMC just because of that incident last night.
1: Wow.
0: So
1: yeah, there you go.
0: You think about the need, it's there. You know, and the neat part is one donation can save up to 3 lives. So, you know, when it comes down to it, you have one donation of blood that can get divided up into plasma, platelets, and red blood cells. And so therefore, that can help 3 different people. In a survival mode, yeah.
1: You talk about 3% of the people that can give blood or have blood to give, only 3% do. We want to obviously educate and try and see that number go up. But how do you know, or you don't know until you go, if my blood's any good? I don't know if anybody'd want mine, but I'm going to see, because I'm going to do it on here on 9/11.
0: Yeah, you know, and that's the thing we encourage people to do. Just come out and make an appointment and donate. You can also go to our website, mbc.org. There's a ton of information on there about blood donation and blood. If you have questions, we have an 800 number you can call that's on the website as well to say, hey, I maybe am on this medication. Is this going to affect me giving blood, or a variety of different reasons why some people can't? You know, because 60%+ can, that means around 35 to 37 can't, right?
1: Right.
0: So those people, you know, you can make a phone call, you can check and see, hey, am I going to be affected here? Or when you go through the questionnaire process, before you actually donate, you know, we test your hemoglobin, we do a lot of different things to make sure it's all good. And then you would proceed into the blood donation process.
1: Okay. But, yeah. Do you encourage people to go, or maybe call the 800 number, or do any of that in advance, or it doesn't matter? I mean, I guess in a perfect world, maybe you would.
0: I would say, you know, whatever's convenient for you. I mean, make the appointment, come on in, and, you know, if you can give blood, we would be happy to, you know, make that happen for you. And otherwise, we'll defer you and tell you why. Hey, you know, your hemoglobin is low, you have to wait 7 days to come back, and then maybe make a different appointment. And in the meantime, maybe try to eat this type of food or drink.
1: Right, right.
0: Do these types of things to help raise your iron levels or things like
1: that.
0: So a deferral once doesn't always mean it is a permanent deferral. There's opportunities to come back and donate for sure. And as far as blood types, you know, there's a variety of blood types, and we need them all.
1: Okay.
0: You know, the current need right now is the O types, the O neg, O pause. Those are the bigger need right now. But if no matter what your blood type, there's always a need for blood.
1: Okay.
0: And so don't let that discourage you. Oh, I'm not O positive, I shouldn't give that. Nope. We need, if you're, A neg, B pos, it doesn't matter. We can find a way to use that blood. We make sure it all gets used well.
1: And if you've always wanted to know what type you have, I guess this is a way to find out. Am I O neg, O? No, I'm not, you know, I'm working the terminology in here. O neg, O pos, A, B, whatever. I don't know. I have no idea what I am.
0: Yeah, it's a great way to find out. And, you know, it's very difficult to find. You call your doctor, most of the time you're not going to find out. So, you know, this is a great way to find out what your blood type is. And then it's always good to know as well. And then, you know, once you donate, you find out how easy and simple the process is. And, you know, to give whole blood, you can give every 56 days. So about every 2 months.
1: Okay.
0: To give platelets, you can give every 2 weeks. You know, so there's opportunity to start to get into a routine. We encourage people, if you're giving whole blood, try to give once a season. You know, that's a great reminder. Oh, it's winter, spring, summer, fall. You know, you can give 4 times a year, and then that helps to replenish that blood supply on a constant basis.
1: Love it. You know, there's a guy is a big listener to Bob, and we see him at our All Request Lunch. Jim would probably know who it is, and if Jim's listening, I'll ask him. I think it's Sparky, and I don't know how many gallons he has given in his life, but this is one of those three percenters, and I mean, he is a regular donor, and he'll come up and update us every now and then and say, I'm up to this, you know, many gallons of something. And then I start to go, well, I haven't given an ounce yet, and I'm 67. I should probably get on the stick here and get something done, Corey.
0: Yeah, you know, we appreciate those longtime donors so much because they are just consistent, and they're the foundation that we have at the blood bank, you know. But, you know, we are always encouraging new donors because, to be honest
1: we
0: with
1: need
0: you,
1: them.
0: You know, the blood donors that are consistently giving, they're going to age out at some point in time if we're being real, right? So we need to bring up that younger generation. And with high school starting, we do a lot of drives. We do about 1,200 drives a year.
1: Wow.
0: You know, across the state. And a good portion when school starts happens to be high schools and universities, right? So, you know, that's when we start to educate the younger crowd that, hey, blood donation can make an impact. It's a great opportunity for you to learn. And, you know, a lot of the younger generation are like, if they're in high school, I can get out of science, which is great. So that's a good excuse to get them to come down and donate. But we are trying to build that habit.
1: Yeah. Know? Is there a minimum age and a maximum age?
0: There's a minimum 16, and you would need a parental sign off on 16. Once you're 17, you don't need the
1: parents. Oh, even 17. Okay.
0: Yeah, I don't know why 17, not 18, but
1: yeah, right. Yeah, okay. That
0: point. And as far as aging out, there isn't a specific age. It's just health. How your body reacts.
1: It's how good your blood is and how you take care of yourself. Exactly. And you made the point, but perhaps it's good to repeat it, is just because you get turned down once, maybe you're just not in a good spot health wise where in a month or two from now, you may be betting. Maybe your blood pressure was too high or this or that, whatever, but you can control that and then you can be a part of it.
0: You know, and the FDA is the one who regulates some of the rules and how you win and how you can donate, right? So an example would be a few years back, there was a lot more strict rules about people with tattoos and when you can get one after a tattoo. Now the rules have, you know, gone down quite a bit where I don't know the exact amount of time after a tattoo, but it's literally days as opposed to it used to be 3 months.
1: Okay.
0: So those things change and people sometimes aren't aware of that. So by checking back in and seeing if you can donate, it's really worth it. And we really do appreciate when people do that to come back and try to get back in that habit of donating, you know, and then we try to encourage people, right?
1: Right.
0: You know, we have promotions like over Labor Day. It's a tough time. People are traveling, you know, the fair's going on and, you know, our blood donations go down quite a bit over holidays. And so Labor Day is coming up. You know, so we try to do a little fun things. Like, for instance, we're giving away a $500 gift card every day, starting on the 1st all the way through the 9th.
1: Nice.
0: And so you have an opportunity to win $500 just by coming in to donate. So we have one drive for people who came in Monday, Tuesday, Wednesday, so on and so forth.
1: And where do they go to do that now?
0: Well, basically, whenever you come in to donate, you're automatically entered. So
1: no matter where you donate
0: to any of our Memorial Blood Center donor centers, which we have 9 across the state.
1: Okay.
0: And any of our blood drives. So, you know, on the 9/11, however, that's past that time.
1: Yeah.
0: However, here's the cool thing. We have another promotion. I'm actually wearing the shirt. It's the Let's Skull Donate shirt.
1: I see that.
0: And any presenting donor comes in and gets one of these shirts just for giving blood. So we try to have some fun with donation as well and say, hey, thank you for taking the time to donate. And every now and again, you can walk away with some really cool stuff.
1: Yeah. So a t-shirt and snacks. Come on.
0: Yeah.
1: What's not to love? You can go to our website, mybobcountry.com. Jeff has a link to, you can register to give blood on 9/11 here in the Bob parking lot. They're bringing out one of the blood mobiles and, it'll be on site here. There's going to be a celebration of the 25th anniversary. I don't know if I call it a celebration, but an observance of what happened 25 years ago. The big American flags are going to be flying right on the bridge here over 10 at Armstrong, and the fire department's going to be there, and we're going to do some live broadcasting from there, and we're going to make it a big day and get a lot of blood for Corey and the team at Memorial Blood Centers. Cool what you guys do. we're really glad to partner up. I want to make this an annual event and keep doing this and bring you back in to talk more. There's many things that we didn't talk about, but I guess send out, you know, your website and any other social media that people can get more information, Corey.
0: Yeah, I mean, essentially, if they go to MBC, M as in Memorial, B as in Blood, C as in Centers.org, there's a donate button right at the top. 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So if you're not able, if you know your reach is pretty good here at the station. So if you can't make it up to Ramsey to do that blood drive on 9/11, you can find a different place to do it.
1: Sure, for sure. Absolutely. Very easy. MBC.org. Corey, good to have you with us, man. And I hope that skull shirt means you're a Viking fan and you're not some transplanted Packer fan that's infiltrated us.
0: No. I'm a Vikings fan, fortunately and unfortunately.
1: Yeah. I'll say. I hear you. Hey, good to have you here, Corey. Appreciate your time and enjoy the rest of your day, man.
0: Thank you for having us.
1: All right, we're talking Memorial Blood Center. 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Going back to the fair with Jim here in just a couple of minutes. And we need to take a quick break. We'll be back here on Bob FM in just a moment.
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2: All right, let's see if we can get Jim back in. Do you remember how many gallons Sparky has given in blood?
3: No clue, but I always am amazed at how much it is.
2: I mean, it's a huge number.
3: When he can, he does.
2: Yeah, exactly. All right, tell us about Barnhouse here. We got to get back on track here.
3: They are the ones that did the great work on my house, and we had some storm damage. 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

0: 85 Roseanne Cash music there. Neil in the Bob Studios in Ramsey, Minnesota. 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
1: Yeah, it's picking up, certainly. I want to mention, you did do a little shout-out to the Jim Ski, didn't you?
0: I did. Yeah,
1: earlier
0: he's a good
1: this
0: man.
1: Morning.
0: Yeah, he takes good care
1: I want to
0: of
1: mention
0: us.
1: The... I want to mention the grill giveaway that we are doing, and of course it's in conjunction with Hackett Mueller's Meat Market in Robbinsdale. Good, traditional, old-fashioned butcher shop, and they are the ones also bringing you the broadcast today. Our broadcast sponsor, Daily Partner, Furniture and Things Broadcast Center, and that grill that we are giving away is coming to us via Hackett Mueller's Meat Market from Wellness Ace Hardware, also in Robbinsdale. So I want to mention Wellness Ace Hardware there in Robbinsdale. Thank you for being a part of this with the grill giveaway. And again, we're going to hear more about Hackett Mueller's Meat Market a little bit later here this morning after 10 o'clock.
0: All right, we will do that. And right now, we're going to step aside the Bob Almanac up next.
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5: Bring out your dad, right, Neil?
6: That is it. Monty Python would be proud.
5: Monty Python, that's what we're doing here today, Bob Town. It's the second to last Bob Almanac from the fair. There will be no Bob Almanac on Labor Day. We'll be taking the holiday off, although there will be an all-request lunch hour coming up on Monday, Labor Day. Today is Thursday, September 3rd, 246th, the day of the year. This is the date, 1783. It was a long, prolonged, and drawn-out battle for our independence. 1783, a good 7 years. Some would even argue that the fight for independence even began before the Declaration of Independence.
6: Yeah, probably
5: the Revolutionary. The Revolutionary War ended with the signing of the Treaty of Paris. Any of the really good treaties, I mean, you got your Treaty of Versailles, but a lot of the good treaties are the treaties of Paris.
6: Yeah.
5: Plaster of Paris also is the best kind of plaster. Great Britain, United States, and everybody, Revolutionary War ended this date, 1783. How about this? 1935, vehicles were still kind of in their infancy, and this guy, Sir Malcolm Campbell, reached just over 301 miles an hour in the Salt Flats in Utah, the Boonville Salt Flats. Perfect for racing. It's nice, flat, and salt. And if you haven't eaten popcorn while you're driving your car, you're ready to go with that as well.
6: Wow.
5: He became the first person to drive an automobile over 300 miles an hour in 1935.
6: That shocks me that it was that early.
5: It does.
6: If you would have said 55, I would have gone, okay, yeah, that's probably right.
5: So that was 1935. How about 1967 this date?
7: It's Cap'n Crunch cereal with strawberry-flavored crunch berries. Two kinds of flavor, two kinds of crunch, and a good part of a nutritious breakfast. Very well. I wish CB had all the crunch.
5: Oh, yeah. Cap'n Crunch.
6: Yep.
5: Right there. They introduced crunch berries on this date. They had the regular Cap'n Crunch. They started that in 67 with crunch berries. They later came out with peanut butter. There was cinnamon crunch there for a little bit, early 70s. You might remember that better than I would.
6: Yeah, I didn't like
5: but,
6: it.
5: But that was short-lived. And they've done some other flavors. They do it now where it's just berries.
6: Yeah.
5: And it's one of the cereals that built America. And you know how they got... When Cap'n Crunch, the original Cap'n Crunch, and then Crunch Berries later, when that came out, it was revolutionary because they came out with like an edible lacquer. They really did. It was an edible lacquer that they could put on the little pieces of cereal to keep it crispy and milk.
6: Yes.
5: No other cereal had ever done that before.
6: Yeah, so it was a coating of some sort.
5: Yeah,

0: this. It was a coating. It was like varnish, if you will, that you could eat. I don't know. Maybe we shouldn't be eating it. I don't know.
1: Right.
0: But Quaker, of course, was kind of at the bottom. You know, they were always the oatmeal people, but they were behind General Mills, Post, Kellogg's, trying to get into the whole cold cereal game. And once they went with Cap'n Crunch, and then they got Crunch Berries, they were in the discussion.
1: I was a big Cap'n Crunch guy when it first came out. The berry one was okay, but I preferred the original.
0: The I recently bought Crunch Berries because we saw it in The Food That Built America, the whole show there on the History Channel. I bought it, and I don't know, either I've gotten way bigger and the spoons have gotten way bigger, or the little pieces in the Crunch Berries are much smaller than I remember them. It's probably been decades since I bought Crunch Berries.
1: Right.
0: And they've just, it's shrinkflation, Neil.
1: Yeah, I wouldn't doubt it.
0: Yeah, so that was this day, 1967. We got Crunch Berries. 1985, a pretty popular toy was on the market.
2: Hi, my name is Teddy Ruxpin. Can you and I be friends?
3: Yeah.
2: I really enjoy talking to people. I would like
4: Teddy Ruxpin.
0: Teddy Ruxpin was available on store shelves for the first time in 85, and of course, it would take the world by storm, as you know, Neil.
1: Yes.
0: Yeah, it became the top-selling toy in both 85 and 86, so mid-80s.
1: Right after the Cabbage Patch craze.
0: Yeah. It seemed like every year there was something. And for that 85 and 86 Christmas, it was Teddy Ruxpin, the talking teddy bear. And I think there were some parodies where Teddy got a little bit little blue with his language at times. You could pop in another tape. You could only pop that tape in after 10 p.m., though, past prime time.
1: Right.
0: It was
1: not kid friendly.
0: Dark.
1: No.
0: It was Teddy Ruxpin After Dark, it was called. And he did get dark, from what I understand. 1995.

0: eBay this date found itself online.
1: 31 years ago. Wow.
0: We were America Online, and America Online and eBay kind of teamed up there. The auction and trading company. Now you can buy new stuff on eBay. It is still out there, still available, still shop it on the old eBay, but sure. It began this date, 1995. And in honor of us being in front of the sheep barn, Neil, I need to mention this because 2015, it would have been 11 years ago. Chris the Sheep. Breaks the world record for biggest shorn fleece, 88 pounds in Australia.
1: That's impressive. 88 pounds. That's very similar. That felt lighter after he got shaved.
0: Well, it was very similar to George the Animal Steel. When he would shave his body, it was close to 80 pounds. He didn't get shaved. He got shorn.
1: Yes, that is
0: George
1: correct.
0: George the Animal Steel. Yeah, indeed. And then if they also shaved Captain Lou Albano, that was another 30, 40 pounds.
1: Yeah.
0: They were two hairy individuals.
1: They certainly were. Yeah, very.
0: Yeah, exactly.
1: Right.
0: We're going to move on to birthdays now.

0: So that's Al Jardine singing lead on Help Me Rhonda, one of the few songs. He had a few there that he sang lead on and kind of took over from the Wilsons or Mike Love.
1: Al Jardine
0: was the buddy. Mike Love was the cousin to the Wilsons. Al Jardine was the neighbor or friend, and he was part of the Beach Boys, one of the founding members.
1: Then he had the falling out with them, right?
0: And he is 84 today. There was a falling out there. Yeah, exactly. But I think they got back together. I think they've mended fences. Al Jardine, 84. And the Beach Boys, speaking of the Beach Boys and the State Fair, they had a long association with the State Fair here. It was something people looked forward to year in and year out. I hope I pre-listened to this one because it's a Sopranos clip, Neil.
1: Uh-oh.
2: Get older, think about things. You're a young man. We both are. The world's still in front of us. Both. My estimate historically, 80% of the time it ends up

0: in a can like Johnny Shack. Or on the embalming table at Cordarelli's.
1: Don't even say it.
2: Yeah, the embalming table. In fact, my dad had an embalming table in his workshop. We sold it for $130. Thing was heavy.
3: Oh my.
2: But it was definitely an embalming table. It was nice. I wish I could have brought it home, to be honest. But that's Steve Shiripa, or Shiripa. I mean, you can go either way on that. He was Bobby. He was, what was he, the brother-in-law of Tony?
3: You tell me.
2: Tony Soprano?
3: No.
2: He was kind of like his right-hand man, kind of his underboss. I think that's a technical term underboss, in the mob. Yeah. Mafioso is sure. The underboss. And Steve Shiripa, or Shiripa. I've heard it both ways, to be honest. I don't know which one's right. 69 today. Charlie Sheen.
4: Ooh. Say hey, how you doing? Willie Mays Hayes here.
5: Jake Taylor here. Rick Vaughn.
4: What the hell league you been playing in?
6: California Penal.
4: Never heard of it. Well, how'd you end up playing there?
6: Stole a car.
2: Just a bit outside. Hey, Vaughn, they tell us you're a pitcher. You're certainly not much of a dresser. We wear caps and sleeves at this level, son. Charlie Sheen, who was in the Eight Men Out movie like the year before Major League came out. So he was into some baseball movies. He was a good athlete.
3: Yeah,
2: he
3: had a real, you know, baseball windup and delivery. I mean, you could tell he had some athletic ability.
2: Part of the famous Sheen / Estevez family.
3: Right.
2: Charlie Sheen. I wonder, does he still have tiger blood in his veins?
3: He probably does. He went off the rails there a little while.
2: If you have tiger blood, are you allowed to come to Bob FM on 9/11? And,
3: yeah, they want O-Nang, O-Paz, but tiger, maybe not.
2: Yeah, so Charlie Sheen is 61 today. Rapper of the day.

0: favorite duo, LMFAO. You remember Party Rock is in the House.
1: Yeah, I've heard this.
0: Because they play it, at sporting events.
1: Yes.
0: Yeah. It's Party Rock. It's in the house tonight. It's here in Bobtown.
1: Somewhat catchy.
0: And Red Foo. Rapper Ooh. Red Foo is our rapper Ooh. Of the day today. Red Foo.
1: Like F-O-O or P-H-O-O?
0: Yeah, you can look it up.
1: Okay.
0: He and Sky Blue made up that musical duo, LMFAO.
1: What a talent.
0: Party Rock Anthem.
1: Yeah.
0: 51 today. Without this guy, snowboarding and skateboarding and whatever else, some of the X Games probably aren't in the Olympics. Or at least they wouldn't have been in the Olympics as early as they were. Shaun White.
1: Oh, sure.
0: 40 today. Three-time Olympic gold medalist in half-pipe snowboarding. Holds the world record for the most X Game gold medals, most Olympic gold medals by a snowboarder. Shaun White is 40 today. And probably the best DC cinematic universe movie was the Shazam movie.
2: Oh, my God.
3: That's crazy, right?
2: What are your superpowers?
3: Superpowers, dude? I don't even know how to pee in this thing.
2: Okay, can you fly?
0: Oh, yeah, he can fly. He's Shazam, after all. Mm-hmm. He was the good buddy of Billy Batson in that movie. Yes. Billy Batson was a little kid and then, of course, became Shazam. His, like, stepbrother or... No, not stepbrother. It was, I think it was like a foster brother. The one, he was handicapped. Jack Dylan Grazer from the Shazam. He was also in It. Okay. He's 23 today.
1: All right. Gone but not forgotten today. We just had Rolls and Royce. Now we've got Ferdinand Porsche, automobile designer Ferdinand Porsche, born on this day, 1875. I watched her for decades on To Tell the Truth. Actress, I don't know how many things she acted in, but she was the television panelist Kitty Carlisle Hart, 1910.
0: I'm going to give you a horn when we have audio for somebody because I didn't send you the list.
1: That's okay. Okay, we'll do that.
0: This is day eight, Neil. I got Fairhead.
1: I understand. Believe me. Okay. I was busy here, too. I bet we have audio for Alan Ladd, born on this day, 1913. He was Shane.
4: So you're Jack Wilson. What's that mean to you, Shane? I've heard about you. What have you heard, Shane? I've heard that you're a low-down Yankee liar.
0: What's going to happen now, Neil? I'm going to pause it because it's going to be a little too loud. It might shock the people here. See you later, Jack Palance.
1: Yeah.
0: Did you know
1: Led's gonna
0: that
1: fly.
0: The name Shane is said over 90 times in that movie? Once every 90 seconds on average, they say Shane.
1: Well, that little kid made up for a lot of it at the end when he was screaming Shane's name. But anyway, great Western, one of the very best, and Jack Palance, one of the best bad guys you can have in a Western. But Alan Ladd in the classic Shane, he was in other things too. Born on this day, 1913. Memphis Slim, blues great. We just like his name. We don't know a lot about him. Born on this day, 1915. The guy who gave us High and Lois and Beetle Bailey. Mort Walker, the cartoonist, 1923. How about a great country singer today? Hank the Hired Hand Thompson, Hank Thompson, 19. 19-

0: How about that? Hank the Hired Hand Thompson, also known as the Crown Prince of Country Music. If you would, I'm going to put in a request for the lunch hour. I can text it in. Hank Thompson and Junior Brown, please. Got to sell them chickens. And let's see, who else do we have today? Eileen Brennan, Emmy Award-winning actress, born on this day in 1932.
1: The most pathetic group of trainees I have ever laid my eyes on.
2: Wow.
1: Ladies, my companies are the best trained, the best disciplined soldiers on this base.
3: I hate to interrupt you, but, could I speak to you for a sec?
1: My Lord, Sergeant, would you look at this?
4: I've seen it, man.
5: Oh, yeah. She and Goldie Hawn were great in Private Benjamin together.
0: They had a Gomer Pyle, Sergeant Carter-like relationship, I would
5: they
0: think.
5: Sure they sure did.
0: Eileen Brennan, she was great. She was on Laugh-In and some other things, certainly. 1932, and one of the best, one of my favorites, Valerie Perrine, born on this day, 1943.
6: Mitch Tyfrager! Mitch Tyfrager! Mitch Tyfrager!
5: We don't even hear from her. We just hear Lex Luthor, Gene Hackman, right. Yell her name.
0: And he yells it very, very well. That's from sure Superman, does. And she was in a lot of shows and a lot of movies. What a talent, 1943. They're all gone, but not forgotten.
5: Two in a row missed by your staff, 2 days in a row. Unfortunate.
7: Put another log on the fire.
0: We just had the other one.
7: Some bacon, yeah. And some beans.
5: You had Tom Glazer, but not Tom
7: and
5: Paul.
0: Right.
7: The car and change the
0: Glazer with a Z. This is Glazer with an S.
5: Of course, of the famous Glazer brothers. Gone, you know, have they gotten that settlement done with Quick Trip yet? Because they use the Glazer name.
0: Right.
5: Although it is with a Z, so it'd be the other Tom
0: Glazer,
5: right?
0: Yeah, the other
5: Tom,
0: yeah.
5: When it comes to their donuts. But, Tom Paul Glazer, the Glazer brothers, the male chauvinist national anthem.
0: Mm-hmm.
5: Technically an outlaw because that song was on the album Wanted the Outlaw.
0: That's right.
5: Although I don't think he ever did jail time like some of the other outlaws. But he was born in this state in 1933. Now,
0: they're all gone, but not forgotten. Bobathon time, and we're going to start it with one of these. Highway 40 Blues, Ricky Skaggs, Tanya Tucker. It's a Little Too Late, or the guy who's in the grandstand tonight, Brad Paisley and Water.
5: Well, I guess we got to go Brad Paisley, right?
0: I think you should. Jim at the Fair, I will see you back here tomorrow at 5:30.
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Fun times as always. It's Bob Town. It's a Bob-a-thon. How are you? Jim Erickson here till 10, then back for the All Request Lunch Hour, noon to 1 today at the Minnesota State Fair. Conway coming up now, George Strait.

all of our local artists are fun, but I would say those guys take it to the next level. It's the Hell Country Truckers. 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Time for a couple of more here before Jeff takes over. Bobathon, Jason Aldean.

Total Country Bob FM and a Bobathon all wrapped up. Pretty good song to wrap it up with, dude. Timber, I'm Falling in Love. I think everybody who's here has already fallen in love with the Minnesota State Fair. Patty Loveless and everybody here. We got Bob from Bloomington. Folks, where are you from? You from Osseo? First Maple Grove, Osseo area. First names? Anita and Randy. Randy and Anita are here. Bob from Bloomington, he's always here. How many days of the fair you come, Bob?

0: Right. And you're the one that thinks that we named the station after you, right? You're the thousands of Bobs that claim that. Have you taken your selfie with the Bobtown sign yet? No. No, you better get one. Do you have a phone that can take a selfie?
1: Oh, yeah.
0: He does. All right, very good. Yeah, if your name is Bob and you haven't come down here and taken, you know, we used to bring the Bobulence when it was highway and road worthy and travel worthy and could go more than a couple of miles. We used to take that down here, and people would take pictures if their name was Bob with the Bobulence. Now that has been replaced by the Bobtown sign here in Bobtown. Again, our broadcast being brought to you, made possible by Hack and Mueller's Meat Market in Robbinsdale. Ditch the supermarket, experience a real traditional butcher shop. Again, they're bringing you the broadcast here today from the Furniture and Things Broadcast Center. We're going to talk about Hack and Mueller's here in a little bit. Of course, they've got the grill giveaway that's going on in conjunction with Wellness Ace Hardware in Robbinsdale. That's where we got that wonderful Genesis Weber grill from. So more discussions on that as we go here today. I'm going to do the forecast right now from the State Fair, brought to you by Ralphie's Minoco. Today's high 86, going to be on the muggy side. We're going to have dew points pushing 70, if not into the 70s today. Overnight tonight, chance for some showers and thunderstorms into the morning. Otherwise, partly cloudy tomorrow, 88. Your weekend forecast, 85 Saturday, 83 scattered thunderstorms and showers on Sunday. State Fair temperature right now, 78 degrees. 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

Eddie Raven on Total Country, Bob FM. Good morning, Jeff Jones in here. I'm looking forward to going to see Brad Paisley tonight. I'm going to have to go pick up my boy after school because he's going to come and enjoy it with me. Well, I'll

nothing but blue skies do I see. Blue birds singing songs, nothing but blue skies.

0: Willie Nelson and a Bob classic, Blue Skies on Total Country Bob FM. And I wish there was always sea. There is a very slight chance of a storm popping up during the day, but I mean, come on, it's the Minnesota State Fair, and I'm down here in Bobtown again, thanks to Hackenmuller's Meat Market in Robbinsdale. Ditch the supermarket and experience a real traditional butcher shop. Going to be talking with the boys here in about 13 minutes. And I'm kind of just also going through this in my mind that we're just 4 days away from, at this point, I will have given you the first keyword in the Tried and True Water Solutions Four Wheels of Fun giveaway. I mean, it feels like, you know, it was just the other day we were watching as we were giving away a 2025 Can-Am Defender side-by-side at the Lookout Bar and Grill. Here we are. We're just about ready to do it again with a 2026. I'll give you a keyword at 10:06 on Labor Day Monday, and then you go and you enter that keyword at mybobcountry.com. Once you've entered, you listen in at 4:06, and we're going to announce one name from all the people that entered that keyword that day. And if you hear your name, you'll have 10 minutes and 6 seconds to call into the Bob FM talk and text line and claim your key that could be the one to unlock that brand new side-by-side from Truman Welter's Power Sports. 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

0: Ronnie Millsap on Total Country, Bob FM. Jeff Jones here. It's a no-repeat workday once again from down at the fair. This is my sixth day being down in Bobtown, and it's gotten a little brighter. I've got my buddy Andy from Hackenmuller's Meat Market sitting next to me, because Andy, I've had people that have been coming up, you know, throughout the fair, coming up to scan and enter in to win this awesome grill that we're going to talk a little bit more about, and they're like, "Oh my gosh, Hackenmuller's!" I remember going there with my grandparents. I mean, how long has Hackenmuller's been around?
1: Hackenmuller's been around for 130 years. I mean, we're talking about one of the first businesses in Robbinsdale, one of the first buildings on the street. It's got an incredible history.
0: Well, I mean, I've seen that logo for however many years, and like you said, it is one of those things. I remember my grandparents had a place in Brooklyn Center for the longest time, and whenever we'd go out and run errands and everything, and we'd go to there. I mean, this is really cool that would kind of come full circle. I mean, what is it about Hackenmuller's Meat Market that is kind of separates you guys from like the supermarket? I mean, meat is meat, right?
1: To an extent, sure. You know, meat is meat. Yep, right. It's all, you know, it's all animal proteins. What really sets apart a meat market from the supermarket is just the experience. Aside from the quality of the meat, you're coming into a place that the people that work there like love what they do.
0: Mm-hmm.
1: Right, so you're able to come in, and there's no, for lack of better words, there's no dumb questions, right?
0: Right.
1: You're going to talk to people that cut the meat, that cook for themselves, and will just have this general knowledge base about what it is you're buying, and that's the experience, right? Because you can go to the supermarket and you can just pick a piece of meat off the shelf and not know, A, where it's from, B, if it's fresh or if it was even cut at the store, who are you gonna talk to?
0: Right.
1: Right? So that's the experience, and I want to, not just Hackenmuller's in general, but

0: supporting all the butcher shops in town is very important, because that's what we're all trying to do. It's a specialty shop, and we're just trying to make sure people feel good about the food they're going to get and are going to be confident about what they're going to do with it.
1: Well, and one of the things that, you know, I've always found very interesting is how very different the cuts of meats can be and what they are good for and what they're not good for making. Huh. And it's sometimes it comes down, I mean, even just look at ground beef, how different something from 93.7 versus 80.20 is.
0: Right.
1: And if you don't know, you wouldn't know to even ask. Okay, should I use this for making burgers, or should I make this, take this and make this into a meatloaf? One of them is going to leave you with a soupy mess.
0: So, right. Yeah.
1: So, and I've made that mistake before. So, being able to come down and say, "Hey, I've got my mother-in-law is coming over, and I need to make sure that I don't screw up this awesome meal that I'm trying to make. What should I cook? What meat should I make?"
0: Right, and that's absolutely the experience that you should have, rather than, like I say, going to the supermarket, grabbing some ground beef, and then consulting the internet, I guess, for
1: right,
0: know, and trying it out.
1: That could be anybody saying anything. I mean, it's not like there's regulations on what people are saying. Hey, I cooked this meat this way on Pinterest.
0: Right.
1: So
0: right.
1: So one of the other things, like, if we even strip it back, you know, obviously we can talk about New York strips, ribeyes, you know, some of those really nice top end cut of meat, but there's even a difference in things like bacon that you'd be getting at Hackenmuller's Meats.
0: All right. Well, yeah, can't say enough about the bacon. We got some free vouchers to give away for people to try our bacon that we home smoke in house. We has been for generations there at the shop. But yeah, you're gonna get different qualities of bacon at different places too. Yeah.
1: So one of the other things that has been really, really big while we've been down here, we have been taking these entries to win this awesome Weber grill that you and Wellness Ace Hardware have worked together to put together and actually engraved this thing.
0: Yeah.
1: I mean, I saw the pictures, but you've seen it, I mean, in person.
0: Right. Yeah. We had Stone and Steel, which is here at the fair. And it's a really, I don't know, it's a really cool grill. Yeah, won't lie. I'm probably getting one for myself.
1: Are you going to have them engrave it with the Hackenmuller's logo?
0: Oh, yeah, for sure.
1: Awesome.
0: Yeah.
1: Well, and I was looking at some of the details on this thing. I mean, it's not like it's one of those cheap little ones that you'd get on the side of a Home Depot or something. This is like a proper real grill.
0: No, this is a good Weber four-burner grill. It's like a $2,000 grill. It is sturdy, and it is going to cook good meat very well.
1: And it's the only entry point is to come down here to Bobtown and scan this QR code that's just off to my right-hand side. And then you can enter we're going to draw for it on Tuesday after the fair wraps up. So if you're not able to come down today and, you know, get that free bacon that you're just talking about, you've still got time to come down this weekend and scan and enter to win this thing. Again, the grill, thanks to Wellness Ace Hardware in Robbinsdale as well. I think I've got a picture of it on the webpage as well.
0: Good. Yeah, shout out to Wellness Ace Hardware. It is so cool to still have a hardware stores in Robbinsdale. It's something I think's, you know, I don't know, kind of missing from a lot of communities. And that's a great thing, having like this butcher shop and this hardware store mm-hmm. on this main drag. Robbinsdale is such a cool little spot. So we're really excited to carry on the tradition of Hackenmuller's as the new owners. And I just want to say, I don't know. It's so great. It's hard to fathom, like, the heritage that this place has. Sometimes
1: So where can we go and check you out online?
0: Online, you can check it out at hackmeats.com. And, of course, we're on Facebook.
1: Well, Andy, thank you so much for helping us get down here today. Again, from Hackenmuller's Meat Market in Robbinsdale, and also, you know, thank you for working with Wellness Ace Hardware as well to get that grill going. We're going to be staying down here. We'll be talking with you a little bit more. I might pick your brain on some ideas for things to be cooking over Labor Day weekend. Who knows? Maybe stop on my way back home. Come down to Bobtown today. Ditch the supermarket. Experience a real traditional butcher shop. And you can come and talk to Andy while he's down here before he goes off and finds his own food.

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0: 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Make 2026 your best year ever and celebrate with a win. Decreasing clouds as we still got a chance for some showers and thunderstorms to develop in the afternoon. Best chances again in 107.5 territory. Highs of 86 down to 68 and a good chance for storms overnight. Humid tomorrow.
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2: Hi, I'm Pastor Sue Wallager from Zion in Anoka. Micah 6:8. 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
0: 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On Friday, 9/11, look for the American flag hoisted high above Highway 10 at Armstrong Boulevard as the Ramsey Police and Fire Department will raise the flag from sunup to sundown. 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

0: Ravensdale. We're kind of talking a little bit. We wanted to make sure that we said thank you to somebody, because we were talking about the legacy of Hackenmuller's Meats. It is a really truly storied meat market, and the amount of trust that has been poured into this meat market. I mean, it came from somebody very very special, right?
1: It did, not only, you know, being established by the Hackenmuller brothers, but and they entrusted a man named Gordy Lindenfelser to take it over. And he, you know, he left some pretty big shoes to fill, right? He bought the place back in 79, not really knowing what he was doing, and the brothers stayed on to kind of help him, but he really carried forward this legacy of what Hackenmuller's is. And we wanted to just, I really want to acknowledge that, you know, 46 plus years of being part of the Ravensdale community. He wasn't just behind the counter. He was out in the community supporting local sports, community events, and people who needed hand. And that's just who Gordy was. We're thinking about Mary Kay and their five children and their 11 grandchildren. And we're just honored to carry forward what Gordy and his family built in and around the Ravensdale community. I just really want to acknowledge the trust that they gave us.
0: Well, it's very special that he passed that trust along to you, that he felt that it was okay to trust you with that. I mean, that's quite the legacy, 46 years of your heart and soul, your blood and your sweat, and saying, you know what, I think it's okay for you to take it.
1: Right, and I just want to acknowledge that none of this would have happened without my business partner and my best friend, Dustin, you know?
0: That's really awesome. Now, I've found a song for him.
1: Okay.
0: Because I think this one is perfect for Hackenmuller's Meat Market. And again, we're going to be telling you about this all day. You got to ditch the

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Dolly Parton on Total Country Bob FM. Her Dollywood just announced that in her memory, they are going to add a new feature to the chapel at Dollywood. A stained glass window with her favorite Bible verse, Ecclesiastes 3:1.

0: Done. Patty Loveless on Total Country, Bob FM. Jeff Jones with you with your daily dad joke. It's actually from Soya, who stopped by yesterday to tell me this knock-knock joke. And she may only be about 4 years old, but man, she's got a career in dad jokes. I don't know how that's going to do actually making her money, but knock-knock. Radio. Radio not. Here I come.
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Now, whether you're coming down to see him tonight at the Grandstand or just come down to Bobtown for the All Request Lunch Hour in about a half hour, you'd be a fool to not come over and grab a coupon for a free pound of bacon. 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Go.

0: Patsy Cline with a Bob Classic and Crazy. Ain't got enough time to go and make a beer run before the all-request lunch hour gets started down here in Bobtown. I'm going to take a quick look at the MyBobCountry.com Weather Center brought to you by St. Croix Casino. 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Decreasing clouds, but still a chance of some storms this afternoon. Best chance in 107.5 territory. Highs around 86, 68 storms tonight.
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3: This is Katie Weiland, intern pastor at Zion Lutheran Church in Anoka. My favorite game to lead with campers when I was a camp counselor was called The Maze. We would blindfold the kids and lead them all around the woods until we reached a rope maze hung up between the trees. We would place the campers' hands on the rope and give them these simple instructions. Follow the rope until you find your way out of the maze. You may not remove your blindfold and you may not speak. If you need help, simply raise your hand and a counselor will assist you. Sounds simple enough, right? Well, here's the trick. The maze was a circle, and the only way out was to raise your hand and ask for help. The silly camp game was an important lesson. Sometimes we all need help. It can be hard to ask. I remember when we played this game during staff training, I was one of the last to give in and to admit that I could not do it on my own. Ecclesiastes chapter 4 reminds us that two are better than one, because they have a good reward for their toil. For if they fall, one will lift up his fellow. 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You never walk through life alone. 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
0: Please join us in remembering and honoring the memories of the first responders who sacrificed everything 25 years ago. On Friday, 9/11, look for the American flag hoisted high above Highway 10 at Armstrong Boulevard as the Ramsey Police and Fire Department will raise the flag from sunup to sundown. 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

Tracy Byrd on Total Country, Bob FM. Jeff Jones with you from the Minnesota State Fair. And I have to say, the craziest thing that I've seen down here so far this year was the gentleman I watched walk past Bob Town in his flip-flops. I mean, I know how disgusting my feet are after walking around all day in sneakers. I can't imagine what it's like after stepping around these barns in open-toed shoes.

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1: Hey, it's another day at the fair and another All Request Lunch Hour live from Bobtown and the Furniture and Things Broadcast Center. Yeah, you can whoop it up if you want. I don't require whoops or claps or anything like that, but sure does make a fella feel good about himself. Thank you. 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Email jim@mybobcountry.com or come up and let me know what you would like to hear. We do have a text request as our kickoff song in the All Request Lunch Hour, brought to you by Pomerleau Team, the number one real estate team in the state of Minnesota. Just an FYI there for you. Brad, Bruce, and also Marcus all requested Brad Paisley, so I had to do a little flip of the coin, a three-sided coin for that matter, and we're going to go with Welcome to the Future. He's at the grandstand tonight.

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1: I think Billy got up. Yeah, I think he's still around. Total Country Bob FM. Billy's got his beer goggles on. That's for Lisa from Coon Rapids. And here's a big shout-out. Raleigh from El Rosa tells me that the ball club up there, they're going to state, they're advancing. This town.

0: Mo Bandy here on Total Country Bob FM, and that Mo Bandy song, Till I'm Too Old to Die Young. That was a dedication here today. I saw the Heidelbergers. They stopped by. They're sending that to an old friend who recently passed away, dedicated to Jim Clark with that song from Mo Bandy on the All Request Lunch Hour. We had one for Julie. That was Ella Langley, Choosin' Texas over Minnesota. Our T-shirt, we got a North Stars T-shirt. It's North Star colors, not Green Bay colors, so don't take us out beyond the wood shack and the outhouse and try to beat some sense into us. It's not Packers. That's North Star's colors. They didn't choose Minnesota. Unfortunately, they choose Texas. There's a whole correlation there. You might have to ask somebody there in the mercantile what that's all about. But choosing Texas, Ella Langley here at Bob FM. And I need to update you on the El Rosa Saints. As Raleigh, cheap seats was for him. Apparently, the El Rosa Saints town team not only are in the state tournament, they have qualified for the Elite Eight in their class. So good luck here this weekend as those amateur town team baseball tournaments start to wrap up. I also want to update you here. All Request Lunch Hour Live brought to you by Pomerleau Team from Bobtown. A couple of people that I talked to yesterday, actually earlier here in the state fair. Now, yesterday I talked to Vivian Bourne and her mother. Vivian Bourne was the young 4-H'er from Anoka County who dressed up her llama as a roller coaster and put it into the contest, the llama costume contest across the street at the Coliseum. She did not win, but she took second and she got the STEM award, which I believe includes some scholarship money for school. So, Vivian, congratulations going out to you. Doing a great job dressing up llamas. I know I can barely dress myself. So, she's dressing herself and llamas at the same time. And then last week we had the Northwood Quartet out here. Tom Arneberg, guys from Wisconsin. One of them is an actual auctioneer. They did a great medley here live on the stage during the All Request Lunch Hour. That night, they competed on Friday in the talent contest, the preliminaries. They took second in their category. They did not qualify for the finals, but they did well. So just a few updates on some of the things we've been talking about, some of the people we've talked about here at the Great Minnesota Get-Together on Total Country Bob FM. More requests coming up. A load of them, of course, as always. I got a song going out to Bradley and Burl. We had some Hal Ketchum for our official Lefse roller, the All Request Lunch Hour. And I want to thank the Waffle Chicks right next door here, home of the Waffle Breakfast Sausage on a Stick. They are the official, they are the exclusive Coke Zero provider of the All Request Lunch Hour. 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

0: Ain't you got no gingerbread? Ain't you got no candy? Ain't you got an extra bed for me and little?
1: Total Country Bob FM, another song from Dolly Parton. That was a very, very popular hit. Don Burseth. Now his friends are going to call him Don. It's all my fault. It's unfortunate, Don. I owe you something. Maybe a Bob t-shirt sometime. But he's driving truck, wanted to hear that. Dolly Parton, me and little Andy. Total Country Bob FM. We continue to remember Dolly Parton, of course, here on your home for Dolly Parton. 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Steve Earle and, of course, Copperhead Road and the Bagpipes during the All Request Lunch Hour on Bob FM.

How's the leftover from yesterday? The Highwaymen for Nick, who emailed in. Total Country Bob FM. Kenny is here sitting in Bobtown Adirondack chairs from Furniture and Things. Sending this one out to Burl and Bradley down there in Cannon Falls. All request lunch.

Hey, a little Slapshot music here today for Jeff from Scandia here at Bobtown, requesting live and in person the All Request Lunch Hour. John from St. Michael, high school football season kicking off tonight. He's got one son who's a coach and another one who's playing at St. Michael Albertville. Here's some Kenny Chesney for football.

had a lot of good requests here today. Great mix in the All Request Lunch Hour. Always the best mix right here for that noon hour, noon until 1. Thanks for being with us here live at Bobtown. Two more All Request Lunch Hours here from the fair tomorrow. And then again, a special Labor Day holiday edition, noon to 1 here in Bobtown.

0: down at the Minnesota State Fair, and again from the Furniture and Things Broadcast Center. 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We have 1 pound of free bacon while supplies last. 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And, of course, sign up and register to win that grill that comes to them via Weldna's Ace Hardware in Robbinsdale. So we got some really great partners from Robbinsdale here today, making it another fun day here in Bobtown at the fair. 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Jeff, back in next. Have a good day, everybody. Chili's Turtle
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Garth Brooks on Total Country, Bob FM, Jeff Jones back in. 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Got a coupon for you. You don't have to carry full-on bacon. Just the coupon, you know. That is while supplies last.

The Oak Ridge Boys on Total Country, Bob FM, Jeff Jones here. And, you know, if you really think about it, this is the real test of a long-term relationship. It's not money. It's not dealing with family. It's not putting furniture together. It's walking around the Minnesota State Fair. Because it does. It teaches you about the person you're with. Are they the kind of person that has an itinerary for food and concerts? Or, hey, let's just see what line is the shortest. Because those two people end up getting married.

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You know, with all this talk about being down here in Bobtown, thanks to Hack and Mueller Meat Market in Robbinsdale. 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I got more details of the events calendar at MyBobCountry.com.

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Now, let's say, hypothetically, you have an estimated net worth of $2.5 billion, okay? Where are you buying a house? Because I just read that Taylor Swift and Travis Kelce bought their first house as a married couple in Ohio. I mean, nothing against the Buckeye State, but I can think of at least like 38 others I'd rather live in.

0: Don't let your hand get cold or your beer get warm. 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

0: Brant Paisley on Total Country, Bob FM, coming to the grandstand tonight. And I'm going to go and pick up my 8-year-old. We're going to come back and we're going to do that one because I kind of owe him. I owe him a solid. So my almost 5-year-old went to Tim McGraw with me on a little daddy-daughter date. You know, we went to McDonald's, had a sit-down dinner together. She was wearing a cute little dress she picked out. She was dancing in the aisles to the Dixie Chicks. It was a pretty cool memory that I'm hoping she will hold on to, you know, even if she did fall asleep during the second show or the second song of Tim McGraw's set. I think that the 8-year-old's going to do a little bit better, and I think that he's also going to appreciate coming down to the fair instead of just sitting down at a McDonald's.
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2: Hi, I'm Pastor Mike Pankost from Zion Lutheran Church in Anoka, Minnesota. My wife and I have been undertaking a move, not a far move, just from Becker to the cities, which puts both of us a lot closer to the churches we serve. But the house we're leaving behind is the house we've lived in the longest of our married lives, 13 years, which means we've been dealing with 13 plus years of stuff. Really, we're dealing with whole lifetimes of stuff, if you count the childhood keepsakes we have, as well as those of our young adult children. Not to mention all our gear, our bicycles, our camping, canoeing gear, our hobbies, our tools, and it's a lot. Too much, really. The book of Ecclesiastes diagnoses our problem. Sweet is the sleep of laborers, it reads, whether they eat little or much, but the abundance of the rich will not let them sleep. Now, I wouldn't consider myself particularly rich compared to, say, Bill Gates, but I am mind-bogglingly wealthy compared to 2/3 of the world's population. And as we try to downsize from a nearly 2,000-square-foot house to a temporary apartment of half that, I really have come to dislike all my stuff. But what I have discovered, which isn't really much of a newsflash at all, is that there is a great joy in letting it go. To find someone else who enjoys what we've enjoyed, to give to others who need some of our stuff far more than we do, to give to organizations who take our stuff and transform it into the care for others. When you get home tonight, count your blessings. I'm betting you'll lose count somewhere along the way. And in what way can you bless others with all that stuff?
3: Tune in to traditional worship from Zion Lutheran Church in Anoka every Sunday morning at 9 a.m. on Bob FM. 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
3: Hi, I'm Jeff Jones, and this is Today in Country Music History for Thursday, September 3rd. 2026. In 1925, born on this day in Waco, Texas, was Henry William Thompson, better known as Hank Thompson. Thompson died in November of 2007. In 1933, born on this day in Nebraska, was Tom Paul Glaser. In 1964, Jim Reeves had his first of six posthumous number ones on the U.S. country chart with his version of I Guess I'm Crazy, which spent 7 weeks at the top of the charts. In 1986, Storms of Life, the first album by Randy Travis, was at number one on the country chart. Songs that were spending their first day at number one on the country charts include A Fire I Can't Put Out by George Strait in 1983, I Couldn't Leave You If I Tried by Rodney Crowell in 1988, Whisper My Name by Randy Travis in 1994, Mississippi Girl by Faith Hill in 2005, and Am I the Only One by Dierks Bentley in 2011. And that's Today in Country Music History for Thursday, September 3rd, 2026.

0: Johnny Horton and a Bob Classic, the Battle of New Orleans on Total Country Bob FM. Well, there certainly is some weather happening. Got a look at the MyBobCountry.com Weather Center. 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Partly cloudy and looking at a chance for some storms like this kind of throughout the night. Lows around 68. Humid, sunny, 88 tomorrow.
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0: Luke Combs on Total Country Bob FM as it is pouring down here in Bobtown, but we're going to tough it out thanks to Hank and Mueller's Meat Market in Robbinsdale. 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

Ronnie Millsap, Bon Total Country, Bob FM, Jeff Jones here under the awning in Bobtown, staying dry and getting ready to start doing some sound checking for homegrown artist the Hell Country Truckers taking over the Blaze Credit Union stage at 3 o'clock.

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1: Well, it was all that I could do.

It was the perfect country and western song. I wrote him back a letter and I told him it was not the perfect country and western song because he hadn't said anything at all about mama or trains or trucks or prison or getting drunk. Well, he sat down and wrote another verse to the song and he sent it to me, and after reading it, I

There was only one Dolly Parton. The songs, the humor, the faith. The world may have lost Dolly, but we'll never lose her music. And you'll continue to hear it right here on Bob

Dolly Parton on Total Country, Bob FM. Still got to say, I think the smartest decision she ever made was not letting Elvis record I Will Always Love You, because they were going to demand that she give up all of the rights to the song completely. That thing went to number one twice, and then, you know, that whole Whitney Houston thing, that one movie with, what was his name, Kevin Costner?

0: 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Going to stay partly cloudy. Still got a chance for some thunderstorms into the evening. Actually, a decent chance overnight. Lows around 68, then humid tomorrow and sunny 88. Sunny, humid 86 Saturday.
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3: 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Let's remember that when we let Him lead us in His plans and do as He says, then we will experience living in the fullness of God. 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

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Kirby hanging out with you on your Thursday. Quick Trip getting rid of its hot dog roller grills? That's too bad. If only there were any other warm food items to eat at Quick Trip.

0: kick a little. Little Texas, Total Country, Bob FM, and the Hell Country Truckers are ready to kick a little in Bobtown. That is right. We are here live in Bobtown every day of the fair with live music. And today we're joined by Jake, Dan, and Ben, the Hell Country Truckers. Boys, the floor is yours.
1: All right, this is a song a lot of people requested. It's written about my wife. She turned 40 years young yesterday, so happy birthday to my wife, Emily. The song is about her shopping habits. It's called On Sale. 1, 2, 1, 2, 3.

0: Town. Give it up for the Hell Country Truckers. That's how it's done right there. The boys will be here playing Bobtown until 4 o'clock tonight. So if you're coming to Brad Paisley, swing by Bobtown. We got a bunch of stuff on sale at the Promotional Resources General Store. And then again, if you're coming tomorrow or this weekend, we got Vintage Revival playing the Blaze Credit Union stage tomorrow. Ren and Wild on Friday, Saturday. And then Jeff Dayton on Sunday. And closing things out with Gary West here in Bobtown. So still a great lineup. If you're coming out to the fair, make sure you swing by the south side. Right across from the Coliseum. You can't miss us. I'm going to throw it back to Kirby at the studio. Here's Loretta Lynn with a Bob classic on Total Country Bob FM.
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Two in a row from Brad Paisley for the Hassan Sand and Gravel 330 Throwdown. Did you like I'm Gonna Miss Her, or did you prefer Anything Like Me? 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I've got the Throwdown results coming for you at 4 o'clock right here at Total Country, Bob FM.

0: Derek's feeling that fire right here. Total Country, Bob FM. Isn't that how you get burned? 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High of 89, mainly cloudy today. Slight chance of scattered thunderstorms. Tonight, overnight lows around 71, partly cloudy. Friday, high of 90, mainly sunny.
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4: From Revelation 21, then I saw a new heaven and a new earth, for the first heaven and the first earth had passed away, and the sea was no more, and I saw the holy city. Revelation gives us a beautiful picture of the hope God promises God's people. John sees a new heaven and a new earth where God dwells fully with his people. In that place, there is no more death, mourning, crying, or pain. Every tear is wiped away by God himself. These verses remind us that our present struggles are not the end of the story. God is preparing something far greater than we can imagine, a future filled with

0: years ago. On Friday, 9/11, look for the American flag hoisted high above Highway 10 at Armstrong Boulevard as the Ramsey Police and Fire Department will raise the flag from sunup to sundown. 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

Diamond Rio walking away right here, Total Country, Bob FM, Hassan Sand and Gravel, 3:30 throwdown results before I kick it back to Brandon down at the fair. A lot of participation on the Bob FM talk and text line. Blowout, too. Anything like me, 66% of the votes compared to the fishing song, I'm Gonna Miss Her. Tomorrow's the kickoff of Labor Day weekend. We've got working songs tomorrow at 3:30.

0: BJ Thomas with the Bob Classic. Brandon Backstrom here with you live from Bobtown at the Minnesota State Fair. Man, it was raining a little bit earlier, but it cleared up just in time for the Hell Country Truckers to take the stage. The boys just got done here. If you weren't in Bobtown, you missed out, man. That was a ton of fun. We got another good one for you tomorrow with Vintage Revival on the Blaze Credit Union stage. And then this weekend, we got Ren and Wild on Saturday, Jeff Dayton on Friday, and closing the fair out with Gary West. So still a ton of fun to be had in Bobtown. Today's Bob broadcast is brought to you by Hackenmuller's Meat Market in Robbinsdale. 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I'm talking to you out there on Judson Avenue. All you got to do is go talk to Megan, say, I need some bacon, and she will hook you up.
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0: Billy Currington, Good Directions, Total Country Bob FM. You know, that song was written by Luke Bryan and Elk River native Rachel Thibodeau. Yeah, a lot of cool stuff made in Minnesota, much of which is here at the Minnesota State Fair. And you can show your love for Minnesota and Bob FM with the Choosin' Minnesota shirt, appropriately in the North Stars color, available now at the Promotional Resources General Store. Swing by Bobtown, say hi to Megan, pick up your shirt, hat, and grab yourself some free bacon from Hackenmuller's in Robbinsdale.
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Mary Chapin Carpenter, Total Country Bob FM, Brandon Backstrom with you live in Bobtown at the Minnesota State Fair. That means tomorrow at 5 o'clock, the Thank God It's Finally Friday happy hour will be right here in Bobtown. Swing by the Frontier, grab yourself a nice cold beverage, and we got a chair waiting for you in the shade right in front of the stage.

0: We're keeping our most prized songs from country's historic early years in the Bob Classic Vault. And every Sunday morning at 11, Jeff Jones will take you on a two-hour guided tour. 2 hours of nothing but Bob Classics, thanks to Route 65 Sales and Classics.
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His final show broke a record for highest grossing concert in history. Alan Jackson. I actually met a couple here at the booth a couple days ago that were at that show. And man, I couldn't be more jealous. It's going to be a fun one tonight, though, here in the grandstand. Brad Paisley playing the Minnesota State Fair. I think we got all the rain out of the way.

0: I love Don Williams. Sending that one out to all the kids on Judson Avenue, future Bob FM listeners, as I like to call them. 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

Joe DiMassina, Total Country, Bob FM, Brandon Backstrom here with you live from Bobtown. And I just had a bit of an emotional roller coaster. I just read that Quick Trip is getting rid of the dog rollers in all of their locations starting September 21st. And I began to panic because you may not know this, but I love a good brat and I get them from Quick Trip all the time. Thankfully, the brats and dogs aren't going anywhere. They'll just be part of the hotspot area now, individually wrapped and everything. So kind of a grab and go situation. But if I'm being honest, I am going to miss that dog roller.

Have I told you lately how much I love the Waffle Chicks, our neighbors here on Judson Avenue? Man, they got you set for breakfast, lunch, and dinner. And I have to say, I think they got the best waffle fries I have ever had in my entire life.

0: It's a beautiful Minnesotan Thursday night here at the Great Minnesota Get-Together. It's a little humid, but there is a nice breeze blowing through Bobtown. I think it's going to be perfect for Brad Paisley tonight in the grandstand. It's time for us to take a quick look at the MyBobCountry.com Weather Center, brought to you by Kayla Jones at V Beauty Lab in Wayzata. 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Tonight, partly cloudy. We got a slight chance of thunderstorms after midnight. Lows around 68. Tomorrow, mostly sunny. Also pretty humid tomorrow with highs around 88. On Saturday, mostly sunny with highs around 86.
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2: Hi, I'm Pastor Mike Pankost from Zion Lutheran Church in Anoka, Minnesota. In Luke 15, there are three parables Jesus tells about things that are lost. A lost sheep whose shepherd leaves the other 99 safely behind until he finds that one. A widow with 10 coins who loses one and sweeps it and cleans her entire house high and low until she finds that coin. And a lost son who has run away from his family with half the inheritance, blows it all, but whose father still scans the horizon longing for the return of that wayward child. All three stories conclude with a celebration. But those celebrations are the punchlines to Jesus' story. In the same way, there is rejoicing in heaven, Jesus says, over one sinner who repents. There are so many ways for us to understand and to experience being lost and feeling what it means to be lost. Beloved in Christ, trust and believe that Jesus, like that shepherd, like that widow, like that heartbroken father, will stop at nothing, not even death on a cross, to continue seeking and finding those who are lost. 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
3: Please join us in remembering and honoring the memories of the first responders who sacrificed everything 25 years ago. 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

You know, that might be the highlight of the fair for me so far. The Hell Country Truckers performing 9 to 5, closing out their set with that one earlier today. 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

0: That's Homegrown Artist Vintage Revival with Clear My Head and the Homegrown Artist Spotlight, thanks to Blaze Credit Union. 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
1: 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Despite the title, the questions aren't about turtles. Three contestants will join us on stage and test their knowledge of state fair facts. 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

at Total Country Bob FM. Yeah, it is a fairly warm evening here at the State Fair. A little humid, but there is a breeze blowing through. I know Brad Paisley is just getting ready to take the stage at the grandstand. But maybe you don't have tickets for that show and you're looking for some great country music. Well, right around the corner here at the Frontier Bar, my friends, the two-for-ones are playing. I can't guarantee two-for-one drinks at the Frontier. It's just the name of the band, the two-for-ones.

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0: 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Brandon Backstrom getting ready to sign off and hand it over to DK back at the Bob Studios. I'm going to jump over into the Promotional Resources General Store with Megan. We'll be here until 9 o'clock, so still time to swing by Bobtown. Before I check out of here, we got to take one more look at the MyBobCountry.com Weather Center. 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Tonight, partly cloudy. We're looking at some thunderstorms after midnight, lows around 68. Tomorrow, mostly sunny and humid with highs around 88. On Saturday, mostly sunny with highs around 86. That is it for me. I'll be back here in Bobtown tomorrow at 3 o'clock, hanging out with Vintage Revival on the Blaze Credit Union stage. Kirby will handle the Hassan Sand and Gravel 330 Throwdown, and then I will join you all at 4 p.m. tomorrow. Until then, peace.
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